Way Alpha 1 closed. Parallel approaches in progress. Observe gear down operation procedure on final. Wind 040 degrees 10 knots. Visibility 20 kilometers. Broken 800 feet stratus. Broken 8,000 feet alto cumulus. Temperature 18. Dew point 16. QNH 1013 hectopascals 2992 inches. Advise you have information, Oscar. Nalitra International Airport information, Oscar. 1230. ILS runway 34 left approach and ILS Zulu runway 34 right approach. Landing runway 34 left and 34 right. Departure runway 34 left. Departure frequency 124.2. Taxiway Alpha 1 closed. Parallel approaches in progress. Observe gear down operation procedure on final. Wind 040 degrees 10 knots. Visibility 20 kilometers. Broken 800 feet stratus. Broken 8,000 feet alto cumulus. Temperature 18. Dew point 16. QNH 1013 hectopascals 2992 inches. Advise you have information, Oscar. Nalitra International Airport information, Oscar. 1230. ILS runway 34 left approach and ILS Zulu runway 34 right approach. Landing runway 34 left and 34 right. Departure runway 34 left. Departure frequency 124.2. Taxiway Alpha 1 closed. Parallel approaches in progress. Observe gear down operation procedure on final. Wind 040 degrees 10 knots. Visibility 20 kilometers. Broken 800 feet stratus. Broken 8,000 feet alto cumulus. Temperature 18. Dew point 16. QNH 1013 hectopascals 2992 inches. Advise you have information, Oscar. Nalitra International Airport information, Papa. 1300. ILS runway 34 left approach and ILS Zulu runway 34 right approach. Using runway 34 left and 34 right. Departure frequency 124.2. Taxiway Alpha 1 closed. Parallel approaches in progress. Runway 16 left and 34 right will be closed. From 1410. Observe gear down operation procedure on final. Wind 040 degrees 7 knots. Direction variable between 010 and 070 degrees. Visibility 20 kilometers. Broken 700 feet stratus. Broken 1,500 feet stratocumulus. Temperature 17. Dew point 16. QNH 1013 hectopascals 2992 inches. Advise you have information, Papa. Nalitra International Airport information, Papa. 1300. ILS runway 34 left approach and ILS Zulu runway 34 right approach. Using runway 34 left and 34 right. Departure frequency 124.2. Taxiway Alpha 1 closed. Parallel approaches in progress. Runway 16 left and 34 right will be closed. From 1410. Observe gear down operation procedure on final. Wind 040 degrees 7 knots. Direction variable between 010 and 070 degrees. Visibility 20 kilometers. Broken 700 feet stratus. Broken 1,500 feet stratocumulus. Temperature 17. Dew point 16. QNH 1013 hectopascals 2992 inches. Advise you have information, Papa. Nalitra International Airport information, Papa. 1300. ILS runway 34 left approach and ILS Zulu runway 34.

right approach. Using runway 34 left and 34 right. Departure frequency 124.2. Taxiway Alpha 1 closed. Parallel approaches in progress. Runway 16 left and 34 right will be closed. From 1410. Observe gear down operation procedure on final. Wind 040 degrees 7 knots. Direction variable between 010 and 070 degrees. Visibility 20 kilometers. Broken 700 feet stratus. Broken 1500 feet stratocumulus. Temperature 17. Dew point 16. QNH 1013 hectopascals 2992 inches. Advise you have information Papa. Nalitra International Airport information Papa. 1300. ILS runway 34 left approach and ILS Zulu runway 34 right approach. Using runway 34 left and 34 right. Departure frequency 124.2. Taxiway Alpha 1 closed. Parallel approaches in progress. Runway 16 left and 34 right will be closed. From 1410. Observe gear down operation procedure on final. Wind 040 degrees 7 knots. Direction variable between 010 and 070 degrees. Visibility 20 kilometers. Broken 700 feet stratus. Broken 1500 feet stratocumulus. Temperature 17. Dew point 16. QNH 1013 hectopascals 2992 inches. Advise you have information Papa. Nalitra International Airport information Papa. 1300. ILS runway 34 left approach and ILS Zulu runway 34 right approach. Using runway 34 left and 34 right. Departure frequency 124.2. Taxiway Alpha 1 closed. Parallel approaches in progress. Runway 16 left and 34 right will be closed. From 1410. Observe gear down operation procedure on final. Wind 040 degrees 7 knots. Direction variable between 010 and 070 degrees. Visibility 20 kilometers. Broken 700 feet stratus. Broken 1500 feet stratocumulus. Temperature 17. Dew point 16. QNH 1013 hectopascals 2992 inches. Advise you have information Papa. Nalitra International Airport information Papa. 1300. ILS runway 34 left approach and ILS Zulu runway 34 right approach. Using runway 34 left and 34 right. Departure frequency 124.2. Taxiway Alpha 1 closed. Parallel approaches in progress. Runway 16 left and 34 right will be closed. From 1410. Observe gear down operation procedure on final. Wind 040 degrees 7 knots. Direction variable between 010 and 070 degrees. Visibility 20 kilometers. Broken 700 feet stratus. Broken 1500 feet stratocumulus. Temperature 17. Dew point 16. QNH 1013 hectopascals 2992 inches. Advise you have information Papa. Nalitra International Airport information Papa. 1300. ILS runway 34 left approach and ILS Zulu runway 34 right approach. Using runway 34 left and 34 right. Departure frequency 124.2. Taxiway Alpha 1 closed. Parallel approaches in progress. Runway 16 left and 34 right will be closed. From 1410. Observe gear down operation procedure on final. Wind 040 degrees 7 knots.
variable between 010 and 070 degrees. Visibility 20 kilometers. Broken 700 feet stratus. Broken 1,500 feet stratocumulus. Temperature 17. Dew point 16. QNH 1013 hectopascals 2992 inches. Advise you have information Papa. Nalitra International Airport information Papa. 1300. ILS runway 34 left approach and ILS Zulu runway 34 right approach. Using runway 34 left and 34 right. Departure frequency 124.2. Taxiway Alpha 1 closed. Parallel approaches in progress. Runway 16 left and 34 right will be closed. From 1410. Observe gear down operation procedure on final. Wind 040 degrees 7 knots. Direction variable between 010 and 070 degrees. Visibility 20 kilometers. Broken 700 feet stratus. Broken 1,500 feet stratocumulus. Temperature 17. Dew point 16. QNH 1013 hectopascals 2992 inches. Advise you have information Papa. Nalitra International Airport information Papa. 1300. ILS runway 34 left approach and ILS Zulu runway 34 right approach. Using runway 34 left and 34 right. Departure frequency 124.2. Taxiway Alpha 1 closed. Parallel approaches in progress. Runway 16 left and 34 right will be closed. From 1410. Observe gear down operation procedure on final. Wind 040 degrees 7 knots. Direction variable between 010 and 070 degrees. Visibility 20 kilometers. Broken 700 feet stratus. Broken 1,500 feet stratocumulus. Temperature 17. Dew point 16. QNH 1013 hectopascals 2992 inches. Advise you have information Papa. Nalitra International Airport information Papa. 1300. ILS runway 34 left approach and ILS Zulu runway 34 right approach. Using runway 34 left and 34 right. Departure frequency 124.2. Taxiway Alpha 1 closed. Parallel approaches in progress. Runway 16 left and 34 right will be closed. From 1410. Observe gear down operation procedure on final. Wind 040 degrees 7 knots. Direction variable between 010 and 070 degrees. Visibility 20 kilometers. Broken 700 feet stratus. Broken 1,500 feet stratocumulus. Temperature 17. Dew point 16. QNH 1013 hectopascals 2992 inches. Advise you have information Papa. Nalitra International Airport information Papa. 1300. ILS runway 34 left approach and ILS Zulu runway 34 right approach. Using runway 34 left and 34 right. Departure frequency 124.2. Taxiway Alpha 1 closed. Parallel approaches in progress. Runway 16 left and 34 right will be closed. From 1410. Observe gear down operation procedure on final. Wind 040 degrees 7 knots. Direction variable between 010 and 070 degrees. Visibility 20 kilometers. Broken 700 feet stratus. Broken 1,500 feet stratocumulus. Temperature 17. Dew point 16. QNH 1013 hectopascals 2992 inches. Advise you have information Papa. Nalitra International Airport information Papa.
1300. ILS runway 34 left approach and ILS Zulu runway 34 right approach. Using runway 34 left and 34 right. Departure frequency 124.2. Taxiway Alpha 1 closed. Parallel approaches in progress. Runway 16 left and 34 right will be closed. From 1410. Observe gear down operation procedure on final. Wind 040 degrees 7 knots. Direction variable between 010 and 070 degrees. Visibility 20 kilometers. Broken 700 feet stratus. Broken 1500 feet stratocumulus. Temperature 17. Dew point 16. QNH 1013 hectopascals 2992 inches. Advise you have information Papa. Nalitra International Airport information Papa. 1300. ILS runway 34 left approach and ILS Zulu runway 34 right approach. Using runway 34 left and 34 right. Departure frequency 124.2. Taxiway Alpha 1 closed. Parallel approaches in progress. Runway 16 left and 34 right will be closed. From 1410. Observe gear down operation procedure on final. Wind 040 degrees 7 knots. Direction variable between 010 and 070 degrees. Visibility 20 kilometers. Broken 700 feet stratus. Broken 1500 feet stratocumulus. Temperature 17. Dew point 16. QNH 1013 hectopascals 2992 inches. Advise you have information Papa. Nalitra International Airport information Papa. 1300. ILS runway 34 left approach and ILS Zulu runway 34 right approach. Using runway 34 left and 34 right. Departure frequency 124.2. Taxiway Alpha 1 closed. Parallel approaches in progress. Runway 16 left and 34 right will be closed. From 1410. Observe gear down operation procedure on final. Wind 040 degrees 7 knots. Direction variable between 010 and 070 degrees. Visibility 20 kilometers. Broken 700 feet stratus. Broken 1500 feet stratocumulus. Temperature 17. Dew point 16. QNH 1013 hectopascals 2992 inches. Advise you have information Papa. Nalitra International Airport information Papa. 1300. ILS runway 34 left approach and ILS Zulu runway 34 right approach. Using runway 34 left and 34 right. Departure frequency 124.2. Taxiway Alpha 1 closed. Parallel approaches in progress. Runway 16 left and 34 right will be closed. From 1410. Observe gear down operation procedure on final. Wind 040 degrees 7 knots. Direction variable between 010 and 070 degrees. Visibility 20 kilometers. Broken 700 feet stratus. Broken 1500 feet stratocumulus. Temperature 17. Dew point 16. QNH 1013 hectopascals 2992 inches. Advise you have information Papa. Nalitra International Airport information Quebec. 1316. ILS runway 34 left approach and ILS Zulu runway 34 right approach. Using runway 34 left and 34 right. Departure frequency 124.2. Taxiway Alpha 1 closed. Parallel approaches in progress. Runway 16 left and 34 right will be closed. From 1410.
observe gear down operation procedure on final. Wind 050 degrees 8 knots. Direction variable between 010 and 080 degrees. Visibility 20 kilometers. View 700 feet stratus. Broken 1,500 feet strato cumulus. Broken 8,000 feet alto cumulus. Temperature 17. Dew point 16. QNH 1013 hectopascals 29091 inches. Advise you have information Quebec. Now Litra International Airport information Quebec. 1316. ILS runway 34 left approach and ILS Zulu runway 34 right approach. Using runway 34 left and 34 right. Departure frequency 124.2. Taxiway Alpha 1 closed. Parallel approaches in progress. Runway 16 left and 34 right will be closed. From 1410. Observe gear down operation procedure on final. Wind 050 degrees 8 knots. Direction variable between 010 and 080 degrees. Visibility 20 kilometers. View 700 feet stratus. Broken 1,500 feet strato cumulus. Broken 8,000 feet alto cumulus. Temperature 17. Dew point 16. QNH 1013 hectopascals 29091 inches. Advise you have information Quebec. Now Litra International Airport information Quebec. 1316. ILS runway 34 left approach and ILS Zulu runway 34 right approach. Using runway 34 left and 34 right. Departure frequency 124.2. Taxiway Alpha 1 closed. Parallel approaches in progress. Runway 16 left and 34 right will be closed. From 1410. Observe gear down operation procedure on final. Wind 050 degrees 8 knots. Direction variable between 010 and 080 degrees. Visibility 20 kilometers. View 700 feet stratus. Broken 1,500 feet strato cumulus. Broken 8,000 feet alto cumulus. Temperature 17. Dew point 16. QNH 1013 hectopascals 29091 inches. Advise you have information Quebec. Now Litra International Airport information Quebec. 1316. ILS runway 34 left approach and ILS Zulu runway 34 right approach. Using runway 34 left and 34 right. Departure frequency 124.2. Taxiway Alpha 1 closed. Parallel approaches in progress. Runway 16 left and 34 right will be closed. From 1410. Observe gear down operation procedure on final. Wind 050 degrees 8 knots. Direction variable between 010 and 080 degrees. Visibility 20 kilometers. View 700 feet stratus. Broken 1,500 feet strato cumulus. Broken 8,000 feet alto cumulus. Temperature 17. Dew point 16. QNH 1013 hectopascals 29091 inches. Advise you have information Quebec. Now Litra International Airport information Quebec. 1316. ILS runway 34 left approach and ILS Zulu runway 34 right approach. Using runway 34 left and 34 right. Departure frequency 124.2. Taxiway Alpha 1 closed. Parallel approaches in progress. Runway 16 left and 34 right will be closed. From 1410. Observe gear down operation procedure on final. Wind 050 degrees 8 knots. Direction variable between 010 and 080 degrees. Visibility 20 kilometers. View 700 feet stratus.
Broken 1,500 feet strato cumulus. Broken 8,000 feet alto cumulus. Temperature 17. Dew point 16. QNH 1013 hectopascals 29991 inches. Advise you have information Quebec. Nalitra International Airport information Quebec. 1316. ILS runway 34 left approach and ILS Zulu runway 34 right approach. Using runway 34 left and 34 right. Departure frequency 124.2. Taxiway Alpha 1 closed. Parallel approaches in progress. Runway 16 left and 34 right will be closed. From 1410. Observe gear down operation procedure on final. Wind 050 degrees 8 knots. Direction variable between 010 and 080 degrees. Visibility 20 kilometers. View 700 feet stratus. Broken 1,500 feet strato cumulus. Broken 8,000 feet alto cumulus. Temperature 17. Dew point 16. QNH 1013 hectopascals 29991 inches. Advise you have information Quebec. Nalitra International Airport information Quebec. 1316. ILS runway 34 left approach and ILS Zulu runway 34 right approach. Using runway 34 left and 34 right. Departure frequency 124.2. Taxiway Alpha 1 closed. Parallel approaches in progress. Runway 16 left and 34 right will be closed. From 1410. Observe gear down operation procedure on final. Wind 050 degrees 8 knots. Direction variable between 010 and 080 degrees. Visibility 20 kilometers. View 700 feet stratus. Broken 1,500 feet strato cumulus. Broken 8,000 feet alto cumulus. Temperature 17. Dew point 16. QNH 1013 hectopascals 29991 inches. Advise you have information Quebec. Nalitra International Airport information Quebec. 1316. ILS runway 34 left approach and ILS Zulu runway 34 right approach. Using runway 34 left and 34 right. Departure frequency 124.2. Taxiway Alpha 1 closed. Parallel approaches in progress. Runway 16 left and 34 right will be closed. From 1410. Observe gear down operation procedure on final. Wind 050 degrees 8 knots. Direction variable between 010 and 080 degrees. Visibility 20 kilometers. View 700 feet stratus. Broken 1,500 feet strato cumulus. Broken 8,000 feet alto cumulus. Temperature 17. Dew point 16. QNH 1013 hectopascals 29991 inches. Advise you have information Quebec. Nalitra International Airport information Quebec. 1316. ILS runway 34 left approach and ILS Zulu runway 34 right approach. Using runway 34 left and 34 right. Departure frequency 124.2. Taxiway Alpha 1 closed. Parallel approaches in progress. Runway 16 left and 34 right will be closed. From 1410. Observe gear down operation procedure on final. Wind 050 degrees 8 knots. Direction variable between 010 and 080 degrees. Visibility 20 kilometers. View 700 feet stratus. Broken 1,500 feet strato cumulus. Broken 8,000 feet alto cumulus. Temperature 17. Dew point 16. QNH 1013 hectopascals 29991 inches. Advise you have information Quebec.
Nalitra International Airport Information Quebec 1316 ILS runway 34 left approach and ILS Zulu runway 34 right approach. Using runway 34 left and 34 right. Departure frequency 124.2. Taxiway Alpha 1 closed. Parallel approaches in progress. Runway 16 left and 34 right will be closed. From 1410. Observe gear down operation procedure on final. Wind 050 degrees 8 knots. Direction variable between 010 and 080 degrees. Visibility 20 kilometers. View 700 feet stratus. Broken 1,500 feet stratocumulus. Broken 8,000 feet altocumulus. Temperature 17. Dew point 16. QNH 1013 hectopascals 29991 inches. Advise you have information Quebec. Nalitra International Airport information Quebec. 1316. ILS runway 34 left approach and ILS Zulu runway 34 right approach. Using runway 34 left and 34 right. Departure frequency 124.2. Taxiway Alpha 1 closed. Parallel approaches in progress. Runway 16 left and 34 right will be closed. From 1410. Observe gear down operation procedure on final. Wind 050 degrees 8 knots. Direction variable between 010 and 080 degrees. Visibility 20 kilometers. View 700 feet stratus. Broken 1,500 feet stratocumulus. Broken 8,000 feet altocumulus. Temperature 17. Dew point 16. QNH 1013 hectopascals 29991 inches. Advise you have information Quebec. Nalitra International Airport information Romeo 1330. ILS runway 34 left approach and ILS Zulu runway 34 right approach. Using runway 34 left and 34 right. Departure frequency 124.2. Taxiway Alpha 1 closed. Parallel approaches in progress. Runway 16 left and 34 right will be closed. From 1410. Observe gear down operation procedure on final. Wind 050 degrees 7 knots. Direction variable between 020 and 080 degrees. Visibility 20 kilometers. View 700 feet stratus. Scattered 1,500 feet stratocumulus. Broken 8,000 feet altocumulus. Temperature 17. Dew point 16. QNH 1013 hectopascals 29992 inches. Advise you have information Romeo. Nalitra International Airport information Romeo 1330. ILS runway 34 left approach and ILS Zulu runway 34 right approach. Using runway 34 left and 34 right. Departure frequency 124.2. Taxiway Alpha 1 closed. Parallel approaches in progress. Runway 16 left and 34 right will be closed. From 1410. Observe gear down operation procedure on final. Wind 050 degrees 7 knots. Direction variable between 020 and 080 degrees. Visibility 20 kilometers. View 700 feet stratus. Scattered 1,500 feet stratocumulus. Broken 8,000 feet altocumulus. Temperature 17. Dew point 16. QNH 1013 hectopascals 29992 inches. Advise you have information Romeo. Nalitra International Airport information Romeo. 1330. ILS runway 34 left approach and ILS Zulu runway 34 right approach. Using runway 34 left and 34 right.
departure frequency 124.2. Taxiway Alpha 1 closed. Parallel approaches in progress. Runway 16 left and 34 right will be closed. From 1410. Observe gear down operation procedure on final. Wind 050 degrees 7 knots. Direction variable between 020 and 080 degrees. Visibility 20 kilometers. View 700 feet stratus. Scattered 1,500 feet stratocumulus. Broken 8,000 feet altocumulus. Temperature 17. Dew point 16. QNH 1013 hectopascals 2992 inches. Advise you have information Romeo. Nalitra International Airport information Romeo. 1330. ILS runway 34 left approach and ILS Zulu runway 34 right approach. Using runway 34 left and 34 right.

feet alto cumulus. Temperature 17. Dew point 16. QNH 1013 hectopascals 2 9 or 9 or 2 inches. Advise you have information, Romeo. Nalitra International Airport information, Romeo. 1330. ILS runway 34 left approach and ILS Zulu runway 34 right approach. Using runway 34 left and 34 right. Departure frequency 124.2. Taxiway Alpha 1 closed. Parallel approaches in progress. Runway 16 left and 34 right will be closed. From 1410. Observe gear down operation procedure on final. Wind 050 degrees 7 knots. Direction variable between 020 and 080 degrees. Visibility 20 kilometers. View 700 feet stratus. Scattered 1,500 feet stratocumulus. Broken 8,000 feet altocumulus. Temperature 17. Dew point 16. QNH 1013 hectopascals 2 9 or 9 or 2 inches. Advise you have information, Romeo. Nalitra International Airport information, Romeo. 1330. ILS runway 34 left approach and ILS Zulu runway 34 right approach. Using runway 34 left and 34 right. Departure frequency 124.2. Taxiway Alpha 1 closed. Parallel approaches in progress. Runway 16 left and 34 right will be closed. From 1410. Observe gear down operation procedure on final. Wind 050 degrees 7 knots. Direction variable between 020 and 080 degrees. Visibility 20 kilometers. View 700 feet stratus. Scattered 1,500 feet stratocumulus. Broken 8,000 feet altocumulus. Temperature 17. Dew point 16. QNH 1013 hectopascals 2 9 or 9 or 2 inches. Advise you have information, Romeo. Nalitra International Airport information, Romeo. 1330. ILS runway 34 left approach and ILS Zulu runway 34 right approach. Using runway 34 left and 34 right. Departure frequency 124.2. Taxiway Alpha 1 closed. Parallel approaches in progress. Runway 16 left and 34 right will be closed. From 1410. Observe gear down operation procedure on final. Wind 050 degrees 7 knots. Direction variable between 020 and 080 degrees. Visibility 20 kilometers. View 700 feet stratus. Scattered 1,500 feet stratocumulus. Broken 8,000 feet altocumulus. Temperature 17. Dew point 16. QNH 1013 hectopascals 2 9 or 9 or 2 inches. Advise you have information, Romeo. Nalitra International Airport information, Romeo. 1330. ILS runway 34 left approach and ILS Zulu runway 34 right approach. Using runway 34 left and 34 right. Departure frequency 124.2. Taxiway Alpha 1 closed. Parallel approaches in progress. Runway 16 left and 34 right will be closed. From 1410. Observe gear down operation procedure on final. Wind 050 degrees 7 knots. Direction variable between 020 and 080 degrees. Visibility 20 kilometers. View 700 feet stratus. Scattered 1,500 feet stratocumulus. Broken 8,000 feet altocumulus. Temperature 17. Dew point 16. QNH 1013 hectopascals 2 9 or 9 or 2 inches. Advise you have information, Romeo. Nalitra International Airport information, Romeo.
1330. ILS runway 34 left approach and ILS Zulu runway 34 right approach. Using runway 34 left and 34 right. Departure frequency 124.2. Taxiway Alpha 1 closed. Parallel approaches in progress. Runway 16 left and 34 right will be closed. From 1410. Observe gear down operation procedure on final. Wind 050 degrees 7 knots. Direction variable between 020 and 080 degrees. Visibility 20 kilometers. View 700 feet stratus. Scattered 1,500 feet stratocumulus. Broken 8,000 feet altocumulus. Temperature 17. Dew point 16. QNH 1013 hectopascals 2992 inches. Advise you have information Romeo. Nalitra International Airport information Romeo. 1330. ILS runway 34 left approach and ILS Zulu runway 34 right approach. Using runway 34 left and 34 right. Departure frequency 124.2. Taxiway Alpha 1 closed. Parallel approaches in progress. Runway 16 left and 34 right will be closed. From 1410. Observe gear down operation procedure on final. Wind 050 degrees 7 knots. Direction variable between 020 and 080 degrees. Visibility 20 kilometers. View 700 feet stratus. Scattered 1,500 feet stratocumulus. Broken 8,000 feet altocumulus. Temperature 17. Dew point 16. QNH 1013 hectopascals 2992 inches. Advise you have information Romeo. Nalitra International Airport information Romeo. 1330. ILS runway 34 left approach and ILS Zulu runway 34 right approach. Using runway 34 left and 34 right. Departure frequency 124.2. Taxiway Alpha 1 closed. Parallel approaches in progress. Runway 16 left and 34 right will be closed. From 1410. Observe gear down operation procedure on final. Wind 050 degrees 7 knots. Direction variable between 020 and 080 degrees. Visibility 20 kilometers. View 700 feet stratus. Scattered 1,500 feet stratocumulus. Broken 8,000 feet altocumulus. Temperature 17. Dew point 16. QNH 1013 hectopascals 2992 inches. Advise you have information Romeo. Nalitra International Airport information Romeo. 1330. ILS runway 34 left approach and ILS Zulu runway 34 right approach. Using runway 34 left and 34 right. Departure frequency 124.2. Taxiway Alpha 1 closed. Parallel approaches in progress. Runway 16 left and 34 right will be closed. From 1410. Observe gear down operation procedure on final. Wind 050 degrees 7 knots. Direction variable between 020 and 080 degrees. Visibility 20 kilometers. View 700 feet stratus. Scattered 1,500 feet stratocumulus. Broken 8,000 feet altocumulus. Temperature 17. Dew point 16. QNH 1013 hectopascals 2992 inches. Advise you have information Romeo. Nalitra International Airport information Romeo. 1330. ILS runway 34 left approach and ILS Zulu runway 34 right approach. Using runway 34 left and 34 right. Departure frequency 124.2. Taxiway Alpha 1 closed.
parallel approaches in progress. Runway 16 left and tree 4 right will be closed. From 1410. Observe gear down operation procedure on final. Wind 050 degrees 7 knots. Direction variable between 020 and 080 degrees. Visibility 20 kilometers. View 700 feet stratus. Scattered 1,500 feet stratocumulus. Broken 8,000 feet altocumulus. Temperature 17. Dew point 16. QNH 101 tree hectopascals 29 or 9 or 2 inches. Advise you have information, Romeo. Nalita International Airport information, Sierra. 1350. ILS runway 34 left approach and ILS Zulu runway 34 right approach. Using runway 34 left and 34 right. Departure frequency 124.2. Taxiway Alpha 1 closed. Parallel approaches in progress. Runway 16 left and 34 right will be closed. From 1410. Observe gear down operation procedure on final. Wind 050 degrees 6 knots. Visibility 15 kilometers. Broken 800 feet stratus. Broken 8,000 feet altocumulus. Temperature 17. Dew point 16. QNH 101 tree hectopascals 29 or 9 or 2 inches. Advise you have information, Sierra. Nalita International Airport information, Sierra. 1350. ILS runway 34 left approach and ILS Zulu runway 34 right approach. Using runway 34 left and 34 right. Departure frequency 124.2. Taxiway Alpha 1 closed. Parallel approaches in progress. Runway 16 left and 34 right will be closed. From 1410. Observe gear down operation procedure on final. Wind 050 degrees 6 knots. Visibility 15 kilometers. Broken 800 feet stratus. Broken 8,000 feet altocumulus. Temperature 17. Dew point 16. 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Advise you have information, Sierra. Nalita International Airport information, Sierra. 1350. ILS runway 34 left approach and ILS Zulu runway 34 right approach. Using runway 34 left and 34 right. Departure frequency 124.2. Taxiway Alpha 1 closed. Parallel approaches in progress. Runway 16 left and 34 right will be closed. From 1410. Observe gear down operation procedure on final. Wind 050 degrees 6 knots. Visibility 15 kilometers. Broken 800 feet stratus. Broken 8,000 feet altocumulus. Temperature 17. Dew point 16. QNH 101 tree hectopascals 29 or 9 or 2 inches. Advise you have information, Sierra. Nalita International Airport information, Sierra. 1350. ILS runway 34 left approach and ILS Zulu runway 34 right approach. Using runway 34 left and 34 right. Departure frequency 124.2. Taxiway Alpha 1 closed. Parallel approaches in progress. Runway 16 left and 34 right will be closed. From 1410. Observe gear down operation procedure on final. Wind 050 degrees 6 knots. Visibility 15 kilometers. Broken 800 feet stratus. Broken 8,000 feet altocumulus. Temperature 17. Dew point 16. QNH 101 tree hectopascals 29 or 9 or 2 inches. Advise you have information, Sierra. Nalita International Airport information, Sierra.
1350. ILS runway 34 left approach and ILS Zulu runway 34 right approach. Using runway 34 left and 34 right. Departure frequency 124.2. Taxiway Alpha 1 closed. Parallel approaches in progress. Runway 16 left and 34 right will be closed. From 1410. Observe gear down operation procedure on final. Wind 050 degrees 6 knots. Visibility 15 kilometers. Broken 800 feet stratus. Broken 8,000 feet alto cumulus. Temperature 17. Dew point 16. QNH 1013 hectopascals 2992 inches. Advise you have information Sierra. Nalitra International Airport information Sierra. 1350. ILS runway 34 left approach and ILS Zulu runway 34 right approach. Using runway 34 left and 34 right. Departure frequency 124.2. Taxiway Alpha 1 closed. Parallel approaches in progress. Runway 16 left and 34 right will be closed. From 1410. Observe gear down operation procedure on final. Wind 050 degrees 6 knots. Visibility 15 kilometers. Broken 800 feet stratus. Broken 8,000 feet alto cumulus. Temperature 17. Dew point 16. QNH 1013 hectopascals 2992 inches. Advise you have information Sierra. Nalitra International Airport information Sierra. 1350. ILS runway 34 left approach and ILS Zulu runway 34 right approach. Using runway 34 left and 34 right. Departure frequency 124.2. Taxiway Alpha 1 closed. Parallel approaches in progress. Runway 16 left and 34 right will be closed. From 1410. Observe gear down operation procedure on final. Wind 050 degrees 6 knots. Visibility 15 kilometers. Broken 800 feet stratus. Broken 8,000 feet alto cumulus. Temperature 17. Dew point 16. QNH 1013 hectopascals 2992 inches. Advise you have information Sierra. Nalitra International Airport information Sierra. 1350. ILS runway 34 left approach and ILS Zulu runway 34 right approach. Using runway 34 left and 34 right. Departure frequency 124.2. Taxiway Alpha 1 closed. Parallel approaches in progress. Runway 16 left and 34 right will be closed. From 1410. Observe gear down operation procedure on final. Wind 050 degrees 6 knots. Visibility 15 kilometers. Broken 800 feet stratus. Broken 8,000 feet alto cumulus. Temperature 17. Dew point 16. QNH 1013 hectopascals 2992 inches. Advise you have information Sierra. Nalitra International Airport information Tango. 1400. ILS runway 34 left approach. Using runway 34 left. Departure frequency 124.2. Taxiway Alpha 1 closed. Runway 16 left and 34 right will be closed. From 1410. Observe gear down operation procedure on final. Wind 030 degrees 7 knots. Visibility 10 kilometers. Broken 700 feet cloud type unknown. Temperature 17. Dew point 16. QNH 1013 hectopascals 2992 inches. Advise you have information Tango.
Nalitra International Airport Information Tango 1400 ILS runway 34 left approach. Using runway 34 left. Departure frequency 124.2. Taxiway Alpha 1 closed. Runway 16 left and 34 right will be closed. From 1410. Observe gear down operation procedure on final. Wind 030 degrees 7 knots. Visibility 10 kilometers. Broken 700 feet cloud type unknown. Temperature 17. Dew point 16. QNH 1013 hectopascals 2992 inches. Advise you have information tango. Nalitra International Airport information tango. 1400. ILS runway 34 left approach. Using runway 34 left. Departure frequency 124.2. Taxiway Alpha 1 closed. Runway 16 left and 34 right will be closed. From 1410. Observe gear down operation procedure on final. Wind 030 degrees 7 knots. Visibility 10 kilometers. Broken 700 feet cloud type unknown. Temperature 17. Dew point 16. QNH 1013 hectopascals 2992 inches. Advise you have information tango. Nalitra International Airport information tango. 1400. ILS runway 34 left approach. Using runway 34 left. Departure frequency 124.2. Taxiway Alpha 1 closed. Runway 16 left and 34 right will be closed. From 1410. Observe gear down operation procedure on final. Wind 030 degrees 7 knots. Visibility 10 kilometers. Broken 700 feet cloud type unknown. Temperature 17. Dew point 16. QNH 1013 hectopascals 2992 inches. Advise you have information tango. Nalitra International Airport Information Uniform 1404 ILS Runway 34 Left Approach. Using Runway 34 Left. Departure Frequency 124.2. Taxiway Alpha 1 Closed. Runway 16 Left and 34 Right will be closed. From 1410. Observe Gear Down Operation Procedure on Final. Wind 030 degrees 7 knots. Visibility 10 kilometers. Broken 600 feet cloud type unknown. Temperature 17. Dew point 16. QNH 1013 hectopascals 2992 inches. Advise you have information uniform. Nalitra International Airport information uniform. 1404. ILS runway 34 left approach. Using runway 34 left. Departure frequency 124.2. Taxiway Alpha 1 closed. Runway 16 left and 34 right will be closed. From 1410. Observe gear down operation procedure on final. Wind 030 degrees 7 knots. Visibility 10 kilometers. Broken 600 feet cloud type unknown. Temperature 17. Dew point 16. QNH 1013 hectopascals 2992 inches. Advise you have information uniform. Nalitra International Airport information uniform. 1404. ILS runway 34 left approach. Using runway 34 left. Departure frequency 124.2. Taxiway Alpha 1 closed. Runway 16 left and 34 right will be closed. From 1410.
Observe gear down operation procedure on final. Wind 030 degrees 7 knots. Visibility 10 kilometers. Broken 600 feet cloud type unknown. Temperature 17. Dew point 16. QNH 1013 hectopascals 29 or 9 or 2 inches. Advise you have information uniform. Nalitra International Airport information uniform. 1404. ILS runway 34 left approach. Using runway 34 left. Departure frequency 124.2. Taxiway Alpha 1 closed. Runway 16 left and 34 right will be closed. From 1410. Observe gear down operation procedure on final. Wind 030 degrees 7 knots. Visibility 10 kilometers. Broken 600 feet cloud type unknown. Temperature 17. Dew point 16. QNH 1013 hectopascals 29 or 9 or 2 inches. Advise you have information uniform. Nalitra International Airport information uniform. 1404. ILS runway 34 left approach. Using runway 34 left. Departure frequency 124.2. Taxiway Alpha 1 closed. Runway 16 left and 34 right will be closed. From 1410. Observe gear down operation procedure on final. Wind 030 degrees 7 knots. Visibility 10 kilometers. Broken 600 feet cloud type unknown. Temperature 17. Dew point 16. QNH 1013 hectopascals 29 or 9 or 2 inches. Advise you have information uniform. Nalitra International Airport information Victor. 1404. ILS runway 34 left approach. Using runway 34 left. Departure frequency 124.2. Taxiway Alpha 1 closed. Runway 16 left and 34 right closed. Until 2030. Runway 16 right and 34 left will be closed. From 1510. Accept aircraft with prior permission. Observe gear down operation procedure on final. Wind 030 degrees 7 knots. Visibility 10 kilometers. Broken 600 feet cloud type unknown. Temperature 17. Dew point 16. QNH 1013 hectopascals 29 or 9 or 2 inches. Advise you have information Victor. Nalitra International Airport information Victor. 1404. ILS runway 34 left approach. Using runway 34 left. Departure frequency 124.2. Taxiway Alpha 1 closed. Runway 16 left and 34 right closed. Until 2030. Runway 16 right and 34 left will be closed. From 1510. Accept aircraft with prior permission. Observe gear down operation procedure on final. Wind 030 degrees 7 knots. Visibility 10 kilometers. Broken 600 feet cloud type unknown. Temperature 17. Dew point 16. QNH 1013 hectopascals 29 or 9 or 2 inches. Advise you have information Victor. Nalitra International Airport information Victor. 1404. ILS runway 34 left approach. Using runway 34 left. Departure frequency 124.2. Taxiway Alpha 1 closed. Runway 16 left and 34 right closed. Until 2030. Runway 16 right and 34 left will be closed. From 1510. Accept aircraft with prior permission.
Observe gear down operation procedure on final. Wind 030 degrees 7 knots. Visibility 10 kilometers. Broken 600 feet cloud type unknown. Temperature 17. Dew point 16. QNH 1013 hectopascals 2992 inches. Advise you have information, Victor. Nalitra International Airport Information Whiskey 1412. ILS runway 34 left approach. Using runway 34 left. Departure frequency 124.2. Taxiway Alpha 1 closed. Runway 16 left and 34 right closed. Until 2030. Runway 16 right and 34 left will be closed. From 1510. Accept aircraft with prior permission. Observe gear down operation procedure on final. Wind 040 degrees 7 knots. Visibility 10 kilometers. Overcast 500 feet cloud type unknown. Temperature 17. Dew point 16. QNH 1013 hectopascals 2992 inches. Advise you have information whiskey. Nalitra International Airport Information Whiskey 1412. ILS runway 34 left approach. Using runway 34 left. Departure frequency 124.2. Taxiway Alpha 1 closed. Runway 16 left and 34 right closed. Until 2030. Runway 16 right and 34 left will be closed. From 1510. Accept aircraft with prior permission. Observe gear down operation procedure on final. Wind 040 degrees 7 knots. Visibility 10 kilometers. Overcast 500 feet cloud type unknown. Temperature 17. Dew point 16. QNH 1013 hectopascals 2992 inches. Advise you have information whiskey. Nalitra International Airport Information Whiskey 1412. ILS runway 34 left approach. Using runway 34 left. Departure frequency 124.2. Taxiway Alpha 1 closed. Runway 16 left and 34 right closed. Until 2030. Runway 16 right and 34 left will be closed. From 1510. Accept aircraft with prior permission. Observe gear down operation procedure on final. Wind 040 degrees 7 knots. Visibility 10 kilometers. Overcast 500 feet cloud type unknown. Temperature 17. Dew point 16. QNH 1013 hectopascals 2992 inches. Advise you have information whiskey. Nalitra International Airport Information Whiskey 1412. ILS runway 34 left approach. Using runway 34 left. Departure frequency 124.2. Taxiway Alpha 1 closed. Runway 16 left and 34 right closed. Until 2030. Runway 16 right and 34 left will be closed. From 1510. Accept aircraft with prior permission. Observe gear down operation procedure on final. Wind 040 degrees 7 knots. Visibility 10 kilometers. Overcast 500 feet cloud type unknown. Temperature 17. Dew point 16. QNH 1013 hectopascals 2992 inches. Advise you have information whiskey. Nalitra International Airport Information Whiskey 1412. ILS runway 34 left approach. Using runway 34 left. Departure frequency 124.2. Taxiway Alpha 1 closed.
runway 16 left and tree 4 right closed. Until 2030. Runway 16 right and tree 4 left will be closed. From 1510. Accept aircraft with prior permission. Observe gear down operation procedure on final. Wind 040 degrees 7 knots. Visibility 10 kilometers. Overcast 500 feet, cloud type unknown. Temperature 17. Dew point 16. QNH 101 tree hectopascals 29 or 9 or 2 inches. Advise you have information whiskey. Nalitra International Airport information whiskey. 1412. ILS runway 34 left approach. Using runway 34 left. Departure frequency 124.2. Taxiway Alpha 1 closed. Runway 16 left and tree 4 right closed. Until 2030. Runway 16 right and tree 4 left will be closed. From 1510. Accept aircraft with prior permission. Observe gear down operation procedure on final. Wind 040 degrees 7 knots. Visibility 10 kilometers. Overcast 500 feet, cloud type unknown. Temperature 17. Dew point 16. QNH 101 tree hectopascals 29 or 9 or 2 inches. Advise you have information whiskey. Nalitra International Airport information whiskey. 1412. ILS runway 34 left approach. Using runway 34 left. Departure frequency 124.2. Taxiway Alpha 1 closed. Runway 16 left and tree 4 right closed. Until 2030. Runway 16 right and tree 4 left will be closed. From 1510. Accept aircraft with prior permission. Observe gear down operation procedure on final. Wind 040 degrees 7 knots. Visibility 10 kilometers. Overcast 500 feet, cloud type unknown. Temperature 17. Dew point 16. QNH 101 tree hectopascals 29 or 9 or 2 inches. Advise you have information whiskey. Nalitra International Airport information whiskey. 1412. ILS runway 34 left approach. Using runway 34 left. Departure frequency 124.2. Taxiway Alpha 1 closed. Runway 16 left and tree 4 right closed. Until 2030. Runway 16 right and tree 4 left will be closed. From 1510. Accept aircraft with prior permission. Observe gear down operation procedure on final. Wind 040 degrees 7 knots. Visibility 10 kilometers. Overcast 500 feet, cloud type unknown. Temperature 17. Dew point 16. QNH 101 tree hectopascals 29 or 9 or 2 inches. Advise you have information whiskey. Nalitra International Airport information whiskey. 1412. ILS runway 34 left approach. Using runway 34 left. Departure frequency 124.2. Taxiway Alpha 1 closed. Runway 16 left and tree 4 right closed. Until 2030. Runway 16 right and tree 4 left will be closed. From 1510. Accept aircraft with prior permission. Observe gear down operation procedure on final. Wind 040 degrees 7 knots. Visibility 10 kilometers. Overcast 500 feet, cloud type unknown. Temperature 17. Dew point 16. QNH 101 tree hectopascals 29 or 9 or 2 inches. Advise you have information whiskey. Nalitra International Airport information whiskey. 1412.
ILS runway 34 left approach. Using runway 34 left. Departure frequency 124.2. Taxiway Alpha 1 closed. Runway 16 left and 34 right closed. Until 2030. Runway 16 right and 34 left will be closed. From 1510. Accept aircraft with prior permission. Observe gear down operation procedure on final. Wind 040 degrees 7 knots. Visibility 10 kilometers. Overcast 500 feet, cloud type unknown. Temperature 17. Dew point 16. QNH 1013 hectopascals 29 or 9 or 2 inches. Advise you have information whiskey. Nalitra International Airport information whiskey. 1412. ILS runway 34 left approach. Using runway 34 left. Departure frequency 124.2. Taxiway Alpha 1 closed. Runway 16 left and 34 right closed. Until 2030. Runway 16 right and 34 left will be closed. From 1510. Accept aircraft with prior permission. Observe gear down operation procedure on final. Wind 040 degrees 7 knots. Visibility 10 kilometers. Overcast 500 feet, cloud type unknown. Temperature 17. Dew point 16. QNH 1013 hectopascals 29 or 9 or 2 inches. Advise you have information whiskey. Nalitra International Airport information whiskey. 1412. ILS runway 34 left approach. Using runway 34 left. Departure frequency 124.2. Taxiway Alpha 1 closed. Runway 16 left and 34 right closed. Until 2030. Runway 16 right and 34 left will be closed. From 1510. Accept aircraft with prior permission. Observe gear down operation procedure on final. Wind 040 degrees 7 knots. Visibility 10 kilometers. Overcast 500 feet, cloud type unknown. Temperature 17. Dew point 16. QNH 1013 hectopascals 29 or 9 or 2 inches. Advise you have information whiskey. Nalitra International Airport information whiskey. 1412. ILS runway 34 left approach. Using runway 34 left. Departure frequency 124.2. Taxiway Alpha 1 closed. Runway 16 left and 34 right closed. Until 2030. Runway 16 right and 34 left will be closed. From 1510. Accept aircraft with prior permission. Observe gear down operation procedure on final. Wind 040 degrees 7 knots. Visibility 10 kilometers. Overcast 500 feet, cloud type unknown. Temperature 17. Dew point 16. QNH 1013 hectopascals 29 or 9 or 2 inches. Advise you have information whiskey. Nalitra International Airport information whiskey. 1412. ILS runway 34 left approach. Using runway 34 left. Departure frequency 124.2. Taxiway Alpha 1 closed. Runway 16 left and 34 right closed. Until 2030. Runway 16 right and 34 left will be closed. From 1510. Accept aircraft with prior permission. Observe gear down operation procedure on final. Wind 040 degrees 7 knots. Visibility 10 kilometers. Overcast 500 feet, cloud type unknown. Temperature 17. Dew point 16.
QNH1013 hectopascals 29 or 9 or 2 inches. Advise you have information whiskey. Na Litra International Airport information whiskey. 1412. ILS runway 34 left approach. Using runway 34 left. Departure frequency 124.2. Taxiway Alpha 1 closed. Runway 16 left and 34 right closed. Until 2030. Runway 16 right and 34 left will be closed. From 1510. Accept aircraft with prior permission. Observe gear down operation procedure on final. Wind 040 degrees 7 knots. Visibility 10 kilometers. Overcast 500 feet, cloud type unknown. Temperature 17. Dew point 16. QNH1013 hectopascals 29 or 9 or 2 inches. Advise you have information whiskey. Na Litra International Airport information whiskey. 1412. ILS runway 34 left approach. Using runway 34 left. Departure frequency 124.2. Taxiway Alpha 1 closed. Runway 16 left and 34 right closed. Until 2030. Runway 16 right and 34 left will be closed. From 1510. Accept aircraft with prior permission. Observe gear down operation procedure on final. Wind 040 degrees 7 knots. Visibility 10 kilometers. Overcast 500 feet, cloud type unknown. Temperature 17. Dew point 16. QNH1013 hectopascals 29 or 9 or 2 inches. Advise you have information whiskey. Na Litra International Airport information whiskey. 1412. ILS runway 34 left approach. Using runway 34 left. Departure frequency 124.2. Taxiway Alpha 1 closed. Runway 16 left and 34 right closed. Until 2030. Runway 16 right and 34 left will be closed. From 1510. Accept aircraft with prior permission. Observe gear down operation procedure on final. Wind 040 degrees 7 knots. Visibility 10 kilometers. Overcast 500 feet, cloud type unknown. Temperature 17. Dew point 16. QNH1013 hectopascals 29 or 9 or 2 inches. Advise you have information whiskey. Na Litra International Airport information whiskey. 1412. ILS runway 34 left approach. Using runway 34 left. Departure frequency 124.2. Taxiway Alpha 1 closed. Runway 16 left and 34 right closed. Until 2030. Runway 16 right and 34 left will be closed. From 1510. Accept aircraft with prior permission. Observe gear down operation procedure on final. Wind 040 degrees 7 knots. Visibility 10 kilometers. Overcast 500 feet, cloud type unknown. Temperature 17. Dew point 16. QNH1013 hectopascals 29 or 9 or 2 inches. Advise you have information whiskey. Na Litra International Airport information X-ray. 1430. ILS runway 34 left approach. Using runway 34 left. Departure frequency 124.2. Taxiway Alpha 1 closed. Runway 16 left and 34 right closed. Until 2030. Runway 16 right and 34 left will be closed. From 1510. Accept aircraft with prior permission.
Observe gear down operation procedure on final. Wind 040 degrees 7 knots. Visibility 10 kilometers. Overcast 600 feet, cloud type unknown. Temperature 17. Dew point 16. QNH 101 tree hectopascals 2.9 or 9 or 2 inches. Advise you have information X-ray. Nalitra International Airport information X-ray. 14 30. ILS runway 34 left approach. Using runway 34 left. Departure frequency 124.2. Taxiway Alpha 1 closed. Runway 16 left and 34 right closed. Until 2030. Runway 16 right and 34 left will be closed. From 1510. Accept aircraft with prior permission. Observe gear down operation procedure on final. Wind 040 degrees 7 knots. Visibility 10 kilometers. Overcast 600 feet, cloud type unknown. Temperature 17. Dew point 16. QNH 101 tree hectopascals 2.9 or 9 or 2 inches. Advise you have information X-ray. Nalitra International Airport information X-ray. 14 30. ILS runway 34 left approach. Using runway 34 left. Departure frequency 124.2. Taxiway Alpha 1 closed. Runway 16 left and 34 right closed. Until 2030. Runway 16 right and 34 left will be closed. From 1510. Accept aircraft with prior permission. Observe gear down operation procedure on final. Wind 040 degrees 7 knots. Visibility 10 kilometers. Overcast 600 feet, cloud type unknown. Temperature 17. Dew point 16. QNH 101 tree hectopascals 2.9 or 9 or 2 inches. Advise you have information X-ray. Nalitra International Airport information X-ray. 14 30. ILS runway 34 left approach. Using runway 34 left. Departure frequency 124.2. Taxiway Alpha 1 closed. Runway 16 left and 34 right closed. Until 2030. Runway 16 right and 34 left will be closed. From 1510. Accept aircraft with prior permission. Observe gear down operation procedure on final. Wind 040 degrees 7 knots. Visibility 10 kilometers. Overcast 600 feet, cloud type unknown. Temperature 17. Dew point 16. QNH 101 tree hectopascals 2.9 or 9 or 2 inches. Advise you have information X-ray. Nalitra International Airport information X-ray. 14 30. ILS runway 34 left approach. Using runway 34 left. Departure frequency 124.2. Taxiway Alpha 1 closed. Runway 16 left and 34 right closed. Until 2030. Runway 16 right and 34 left will be closed. From 1510. Accept aircraft with prior permission. Observe gear down operation procedure on final. Wind 040 degrees 7 knots. Visibility 10 kilometers. Overcast 600 feet, cloud type unknown. Temperature 17. Dew point 16. QNH 101 tree hectopascals 2.9 or 9 or 2 inches. Advise you have information X-ray. Nalitra International Airport information X-ray. 14 30. ILS runway 34 left approach. Using runway 34 left. Departure frequency 124.2. Taxiway Alpha 1 closed.
runway 16 left and tree 4 right closed. Until 2030. Runway 16 right and tree 4 left will be closed. From 1510.

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Taxiway Alpha 1 closed. Runway 16 right and 34 left and 16 left and 34 right closed. Until 2030. Using runway will be 34 left and 34 right from 2030. Wind 030 degrees 6 knots. Visibility 10 kilometers. Overcast 1,100 feet. Cloud type unknown. Temperature 17. Dew point 16. QNH 1013 hectopascals 2993 inches. 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Taxiway Alpha 1 closed. Runway 16 right and 34 left and 16 left and 34 right closed. Until 2030. Using runway will be 34 left and 34 right from 2030. Wind 030 degrees 6 knots. Visibility 10 kilometers. Overcast 1,100 feet. Cloud type unknown. Temperature 17. Dew point 16. QNH 1013 hectopascals 2993 inches. 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Taxiway Alpha 1 closed. Runway 16 right and 34 left and 16 left and 34 right closed. Until 2030.
using runway will be tree 4 left and tree 4 right from 2030. Wind 030 degrees 6 knots. Visibility 10 kilometers. Overcast 1,100 feet. Cloud type unknown. Temperature 17. Dew point 16. QNH 101 tree hectopascals 299 or 3 inches. 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Nalitra International Airport information alpha. 2000. Taxiway alpha 1 closed. Runway 16 right and tree 4 left and 16 left and tree 4 right closed. Until 2030. Using runway will be tree 4 left and tree 4 right from 2030. Wind 030 degrees 6 knots. Visibility 10 kilometers. Overcast 1,100 feet. Cloud type unknown. Temperature 17. Dew point 16. QNH 101 tree hectopascals 29 or 9 or 3 inches. 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Nalitra International Airport information alpha. 2000. Taxiway alpha 1 closed. Runway 16 right and tree 4 left and 16 left and tree 4 right closed. Until 2030. Using runway will be tree 4 left and tree 4 right from 2030. Wind 030 degrees 6 knots. Visibility 10 kilometers. Overcast 1,100 feet. Cloud type unknown. Temperature 17. Dew point 16. QNH 101 tree hectopascals 29 or 9 or 3 inches. 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Nalitra International Airport information alpha. 2000. Taxiway alpha 1 closed. Runway 16 right and tree 4 left and 16 left and tree 4 right closed. Until 2030. Using runway will be tree 4 left and tree 4 right from 2030. Wind 030 degrees 6 knots. Visibility 10 kilometers. Overcast 1,100 feet. Cloud type unknown. Temperature 17. Dew point 16. QNH 101 tree hectopascals 29 or 9 or 3 inches. 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Nalitra International Airport information alpha. 2000. Taxiway alpha 1 closed. Runway 16 right and tree 4 left and 16 left and tree 4 right closed. Until 2030. Using runway will be tree 4 left and tree 4 right from 2030. Wind 030 degrees 6 knots. Visibility 10 kilometers. Overcast 1,100 feet. Cloud type unknown. Temperature 17. Dew point 16. QNH 101 tree hectopascals 29 or 9 or 3 inches. 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Nalitra International Airport information alpha. 2000. Taxiway alpha 1 closed. Runway 16 right and tree 4 left and 16 left and tree 4 right closed. Until 2030. Using runway will be tree 4 left and tree 4 right from 2030. Wind 030 degrees 6 knots. Visibility 10 kilometers. Overcast 1,100 feet. Cloud type unknown. Temperature 17. Dew point 16. QNH 101 tree hectopascals 29 or 9 or 3 inches. 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Nalitra International Airport information alpha. 2000. Taxiway alpha 1 closed. Runway 16 right and tree 4 left and 16 left and tree 4 right closed. Until 2030. Using runway will be tree 4 left and tree 4 right from 2030. Wind 030 degrees 6 knots. Visibility 10 kilometers. Overcast 1,100 feet. Cloud type unknown. Temperature 17. Dew point 16.
QNH1013 hectopascals 2, 9 or 9 or 3 inches. Advise you have information alpha. Now Litra International Airport information alpha. 2000. Taxiway Alpha 1 closed. Runway 16 right and 34 left and 16 left and 34 right closed. Until 2030. Using runway will be 34 left and 34 right from 2030. Wind 030 degrees 6 knots. Visibility 10 kilometers. Overcast 1,100 feet. Cloud type unknown. Temperature 17. Dew point 16. QNH1013 hectopascals 2, 9 or 9 or 3 inches. Advise you have information alpha. Now Litra International Airport information alpha. 2000. Taxiway Alpha 1 closed. Runway 16 right and 34 left and 16 left and 34 right closed. Until 2030. Using runway will be 34 left and 34 right from 2030. Wind 030 degrees 6 knots. Visibility 10 kilometers. Overcast 1,100 feet. Cloud type unknown. Temperature 17. Dew point 16. QNH1013 hectopascals 2, 9 or 9 or 3 inches. Advise you have information alpha. Now Litra International Airport information alpha. 2000. Taxiway Alpha 1 closed. Runway 16 right and 34 left and 16 left and 34 right closed. Until 2030. Using runway will be 34 left and 34 right from 2030. Wind 030 degrees 6 knots. Visibility 10 kilometers. Overcast 1,100 feet. Cloud type unknown. Temperature 17. Dew point 16. QNH1013 hectopascals 2, 9 or 9 or 3 inches. Advise you have information alpha. Now Litra International Airport information alpha. 2000. Taxiway Alpha 1 closed. Runway 16 right and 34 left and 16 left and 34 right closed. Until 2030. Using runway will be 34 left and 34 right from 2030. Wind 030 degrees 6 knots. Visibility 10 kilometers. Overcast 1,100 feet. Cloud type unknown. Temperature 17. Dew point 16. QNH1013 hectopascals 2, 9 or 9 or 3 inches. Advise you have information alpha. Now Litra International Airport information alpha. 2000. Taxiway Alpha 1 closed. Runway 16 right and 34 left and 16 left and 34 right closed. Until 2030. Using runway will be 34 left and 34 right from 2030. Wind 030 degrees 6 knots. Visibility 10 kilometers. Overcast 1,100 feet. Cloud type unknown. Temperature 17. Dew point 16. QNH1013 hectopascals 2, 9 or 9 or 3 inches. Advise you have information alpha. Now Litra International Airport information alpha. 2000. Taxiway Alpha 1 closed. Runway 16 right and 34 left and 16 left and 34 right closed. Until 2030. Using runway will be 34 left and 34 right from 2030. Wind 030 degrees 6 knots. Visibility 10 kilometers. Overcast 1,100 feet. Cloud type unknown. Temperature 17. Dew point 16. QNH1013 hectopascals 2, 9 or 9 or 3 inches. 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Now Litra International Airport information alpha. 2000. Taxiway Alpha 1 closed.
runway 16 right and tree 4 left and 16 left and tree 4 right closed until 2030. Using runway will be tree 4 left and tree 4 right from 2030. Wind 030 degrees 6 knots. Visibility 10 kilometers. Overcast 1,100 feet. Cloud type unknown. Temperature 17. Dew point 16. QNH 101 tree hectopascals 2909 or 3 inches. 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Taxiway Alpha 1 closed. Runway 16 right and tree 4 left and 16 left and tree 4 right closed. Until 2030. Using runway will be tree 4 left and tree 4 right from 2030. Wind 030 degrees 6 knots. Visibility 10 kilometers. Overcast 1,100 feet. Cloud type unknown. Temperature 17. Dew point 16. QNH 101 tree hectopascals 2909 or 3 inches. 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Taxiway Alpha 1 closed. Runway 16 right and tree 4 left and 16 left and tree 4 right closed. Until 2030. Using runway will be tree 4 left and tree 4 right from 2030. Wind 030 degrees 6 knots. Visibility 10 kilometers. Overcast 1,100 feet. Cloud type unknown. Temperature 17. Dew point 16. QNH 101 tree hectopascals 2909 or 3 inches. 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Taxiway Alpha 1 closed. Runway 16 right and tree 4 left and 16 left and tree 4 right closed. Until 2030. Using runway will be tree 4 left and tree 4 right from 2030. Wind 030 degrees 6 knots. Visibility 10 kilometers. Overcast 1,100 feet. Cloud type unknown. Temperature 17. Dew point 16. QNH 101 tree hectopascals 2909 or 3 inches. 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Nalitra International Airport information Bravo. 2016. Taxiway Alpha 1 closed. Runway 16 right and tree 4 left and 16 left and tree 4 right closed. Until 2030. Using runway will be tree 4 left and tree 4 right from 2030. Wind 040 degrees 4 knots. Visibility 10 kilometers. Scattered 1,100 feet cloud type unknown. Overcast 2,400 feet cloud type unknown. Temperature 17. Dew point 16. QNH 101 tree hectopascals 2909 or 3 inches. 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Nalitra International Airport information Bravo. 2016. Taxiway Alpha 1 closed. Runway 16 right and tree 4 left and 16 left and tree 4 right closed. Until 2030. Using runway will be tree 4 left and tree 4 right from 2030. Wind 040 degrees 4 knots. Visibility 10 kilometers. Scattered 1,100 feet cloud type unknown. Overcast 2,400 feet cloud type unknown. Temperature 17. Dew point 16. QNH 101 tree hectopascals 2909 or 3 inches. Advise you have information Bravo. Nalitra International Airport information Bravo. 2016. Taxiway Alpha 1 closed. Runway 16 right and tree 4 left and 16 left and tree 4 right closed. Until 2030. Using runway will be tree 4 left and tree 4 right from 2030.
Wind 040 degrees 4 knots. Visibility 10 kilometers. Scattered 1,100 feet cloud type unknown. Overcast 2,400 feet cloud type unknown. Temperature 17. Dew point 16. QNH 101 tree hectopascals 299 or 3 inches. Advise you have information Bravo. Now Litra International Airport information Bravo. 2016. Taxiway Alpha 1 closed. Runway 16 right and tree 4 left and 16 left and tree 4 right closed. Until 2030. Using runway will be tree 4 left and tree 4 right from 2030. Wind 040 degrees 4 knots. Visibility 10 kilometers. Scattered 1,100 feet cloud type unknown. Overcast 2,400 feet cloud type unknown. Temperature 17. Dew point 16. QNH 101 tree hectopascals 299 or 3 inches. Advise you have information Bravo. Now Litra International Airport information Bravo. 2016. Taxiway Alpha 1 closed. Runway 16 right and tree 4 left and 16 left and tree 4 right closed. Until 2030. Using runway will be tree 4 left and tree 4 right from 2030. Wind 040 degrees 4 knots. Visibility 10 kilometers. Scattered 1,100 feet cloud type unknown. Overcast 2,400 feet cloud type unknown. Temperature 17. Dew point 16. QNH 101 tree hectopascals 299 or 3 inches. 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Now Litra International Airport information Bravo. 2016. Taxiway Alpha 1 closed. Runway 16 right and tree 4 left and 16 left and tree 4 right closed. Until 2030. Using runway will be tree 4 left and tree 4 right from 2030. Wind 040 degrees 4 knots. Visibility 10 kilometers. Scattered 1,100 feet cloud type unknown. Overcast 2,400 feet cloud type unknown. Temperature 17. Dew point 16. QNH 101 tree hectopascals 299 or 3 inches. Advise you have information Bravo. Now Litra International Airport information Bravo. 2016. Taxiway Alpha 1 closed. Runway 16 right and tree 4 left and 16 left and tree 4 right closed. Until 2030. Using runway will be tree 4 left and tree 4 right from 2030. Wind 040 degrees 4 knots. Visibility 10 kilometers. Scattered 1,100 feet cloud type unknown. Overcast 2,400 feet cloud type unknown. Temperature 17. Dew point 16. QNH 101 tree hectopascals 299 or 3 inches. Advise you have information Bravo. Now Litra International Airport information Bravo. 2016. Taxiway Alpha 1 closed. Runway 16 right and tree 4 left and 16 left and tree 4 right closed. Until 2030. Using runway will be tree 4 left and tree 4 right from 2030. Wind 040 degrees 4 knots. Visibility 10 kilometers. Scattered 1,100 feet cloud type unknown. Overcast 2,400 feet cloud type unknown. Temperature 17. Dew point 16. QNH 101 tree hectopascals 299 or 3 inches. Advise you have information Bravo. Now Litra International Airport information Bravo. 2016. Taxiway Alpha 1 closed. Runway 16 right and tree 4 left and 16 left and tree 4 right closed. Until 2030. Using runway will be tree 4 left and tree 4 right from 2030.
Wind 040 degrees 4 knots. Visibility 10 kilometers. Scattered 1,100 feet cloud type unknown. Overcast 2,400 feet cloud type unknown. Temperature 17. Dew point 16. QNH 101 tree hectopascals 299 or 3 inches. 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Nalitra International Airport information Bravo. 2016. Taxiway Alpha 1 closed. Runway 16 right and tree 4 left and 16 left and tree 4 right closed. Until 2030. Using runway will be tree 4 left and tree 4 right from 2030. Wind 040 degrees 4 knots. Visibility 10 kilometers. Scattered 1,100 feet cloud type unknown. Overcast 2,400 feet cloud type unknown. Temperature 17. Dew point 16. QNH 101 tree hectopascals 299 or 3 inches. Advise you have information Bravo. Nalitra International Airport information Bravo. 2016. Taxiway Alpha 1 closed. Runway 16 right and tree 4 left and 16 left and tree 4 right closed. Until 2030. Using runway will be tree 4 left and tree 4 right from 2030. Wind 040 degrees 4 knots. Visibility 10 kilometers. Scattered 1,100 feet cloud type unknown. Overcast 2,400 feet cloud type unknown. Temperature 17. Dew point 16. QNH 101 tree hectopascals 299 or 3 inches. Advise you have information Bravo. Nalitra International Airport information Bravo. 2016. Taxiway Alpha 1 closed. Runway 16 right and tree 4 left and 16 left and tree 4 right closed. Until 2030. Using runway will be tree 4 left and tree 4 right from 2030. Wind 040 degrees 4 knots. Visibility 10 kilometers. Scattered 1,100 feet cloud type unknown. Overcast 2,400 feet cloud type unknown. Temperature 17. Dew point 16. QNH 101 tree hectopascals 299 or 3 inches. 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Nalitra International Airport information Bravo. 2016. Taxiway Alpha 1 closed. Runway 16 right and tree 4 left and 16 left and tree 4 right closed. Until 2030. Using runway will be tree 4 left and tree 4 right from 2030. Wind 040 degrees 4 knots. Visibility 10 kilometers. Scattered 1,100 feet cloud type unknown. Overcast 2,400 feet cloud type unknown. Temperature 17. Dew point 16. QNH 101 tree hectopascals 299 or 3 inches. 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Nalitra International Airport information Bravo. 2016. Taxiway Alpha 1 closed. Runway 16 right and tree 4 left and 16 left and tree 4 right closed. Until 2030. Using runway will be tree 4 left and tree 4 right from 2030. Wind 040 degrees 4 knots. Visibility 10 kilometers. Scattered 1,100 feet cloud type unknown. Overcast 2,400 feet cloud type unknown. Temperature 17. Dew point 16. QNH 101 tree hectopascals 299 or 3 inches. Advise you have information Bravo. Nalitra International Airport information Bravo. 2016. Taxiway Alpha 1 closed. Runway 16 right and tree 4 left and 16 left and tree 4 right closed. Until 2030. Using runway will be tree 4 left and tree 4 right from 2030.
Wind 040 degrees 4 knots. Visibility 10 kilometers. Scattered 1,100 feet cloud type unknown. Overcast 2,400 feet cloud type unknown. Temperature 17. Dew point 16. QNH 101 tree hectopascals 299 or 3 inches. Advise you have information Bravo. Now Litra International Airport information Bravo. 2016. Taxiway Alpha 1 closed. Runway 16 right and tree 4 left and 16 left and tree 4 right closed. Until 2030. Using runway will be tree 4 left and tree 4 right from 2030. Wind 040 degrees 4 knots. Visibility 10 kilometers. Scattered 1,100 feet cloud type unknown. Overcast 2,400 feet cloud type unknown. Temperature 17. Dew point 16. QNH 101 tree hectopascals 299 or 3 inches. Advise you have information Bravo. Now Litra International Airport information Bravo. 2016. Taxiway Alpha 1 closed. Runway 16 right and tree 4 left and 16 left and tree 4 right closed. Until 2030. Using runway will be tree 4 left and tree 4 right from 2030. Wind 040 degrees 4 knots. Visibility 10 kilometers. Scattered 1,100 feet cloud type unknown. Overcast 2,400 feet cloud type unknown. Temperature 17. Dew point 16. QNH 101 tree hectopascals 299 or 3 inches. Advise you have information Bravo. Now Litra International Airport information Bravo. 2016. Taxiway Alpha 1 closed. Runway 16 right and tree 4 left and 16 left and tree 4 right closed. Until 2030. Using runway will be tree 4 left and tree 4 right from 2030. Wind 040 degrees 4 knots. Visibility 10 kilometers. Scattered 1,100 feet cloud type unknown. Overcast 2,400 feet cloud type unknown. Temperature 17. Dew point 16. QNH 101 tree hectopascals 299 or 3 inches. Advise you have information Bravo. Now Litra International Airport information Bravo. 2016. Taxiway Alpha 1 closed. Runway 16 right and tree 4 left and 16 left and tree 4 right closed. Until 2030. Using runway will be tree 4 left and tree 4 right from 2030. Wind 040 degrees 4 knots. Visibility 10 kilometers. Scattered 1,100 feet cloud type unknown. Overcast 2,400 feet cloud type unknown. Temperature 17. Dew point 16. QNH 101 tree hectopascals 299 or 3 inches. Advise you have information Bravo. Now Litra International Airport information Charlie. 2030. ILS runway 34 left approach and ILS Zulu runway 34 right approach. Landing runway 34 left and 34 right. Departure runway 34 left. Departure frequency 124.2. Taxiway Alpha 1 closed. Parallel approaches in progress. Observe gear down operation procedure on final. Wind 050 degrees 5 knots. Visibility 10 kilometers. Few 1,100 feet cloud type unknown. Overcast 2,400 feet cloud type unknown. Temperature 18. Dew point 16. QNH 101 tree hectopascals 299 or 3 inches. Advise you have information Charlie. Now Litra International Airport information Charlie. 2030.
ILS runway 34 left approach and ILS Zulu runway 34 right approach. Landing runway 34 left and 34 right. Departure runway 34 left. Departure frequency 124.2. Taxiway Alpha 1 closed. Parallel approaches in progress. Observe gear down operation procedure on final. Wind 050 degrees 5 knots. Visibility 10 kilometers. View 1,100 feet cloud type unknown. Overcast 2,400 feet cloud type unknown. Temperature 18. Dew point 16. QNH 101 tree hectopascals 29 or 9 or 3 inches. Advise you have information, Charlie. Nalitra International Airport information, Charlie. 2030. ILS runway 34 left approach and ILS Zulu runway 34 right approach. Landing runway 34 left and 34 right. Departure runway 34 left. Departure frequency 124.2. Taxiway Alpha 1 closed. Parallel approaches in progress. Observe gear down operation procedure on final. Wind 050 degrees 5 knots. Visibility 10 kilometers. View 1,100 feet cloud type unknown. Overcast 2,400 feet cloud type unknown. Temperature 18. Dew point 16. QNH 101 tree hectopascals 29 or 9 or 3 inches. Advise you have information, Charlie. Nalitra International Airport information, Charlie. 2030. ILS runway 34 left approach and ILS Zulu runway 34 right approach. Landing runway 34 left and 34 right. Departure runway 34 left. Departure frequency 124.2. Taxiway Alpha 1 closed. Parallel approaches in progress. Observe gear down operation procedure on final. Wind 050 degrees 5 knots. Visibility 10 kilometers. View 1,100 feet cloud type unknown. Overcast 2,400 feet cloud type unknown. Temperature 18. Dew point 16. QNH 101 tree hectopascals 29 or 9 or 3 inches. Advise you have information, Charlie. Nalitra International Airport information, Charlie. 2030. ILS runway 34 left approach and ILS Zulu runway 34 right approach. Landing runway 34 left and 34 right. Departure runway 34 left. Departure frequency 124.2. Taxiway Alpha 1 closed. Parallel approaches in progress. Observe gear down operation procedure on final. Wind 050 degrees 5 knots. Visibility 10 kilometers. View 1,100 feet cloud type unknown. Overcast 2,400 feet cloud type unknown. Temperature 18. Dew point 16. QNH 101 tree hectopascals 29 or 9 or 3 inches. Advise you have information, Charlie. Nalitra International Airport information, Charlie. 2030. ILS runway 34 left approach and ILS Zulu runway 34 right approach. Landing runway 34 left and 34 right. Departure runway 34 left. Departure frequency 124.2. Taxiway Alpha 1 closed. Parallel approaches in progress. Observe gear down operation procedure on final. Wind 050 degrees 5 knots. Visibility 10 kilometers. View 1,100 feet cloud type unknown. Overcast 2,400 feet cloud type unknown. Temperature 18. Dew point 16. QNH 101 tree hectopascals 29 or 9 or 3 inches. Advise you have information, Charlie. Nalitra International Airport information, Charlie.
2030. ILS runway 34 left approach and ILS Zulu runway 34 right approach. Landing runway 34 left and 34 right. Departure runway 34 left. Departure frequency 124.2. Taxiway Alpha 1 closed. Parallel approaches in progress. Observe gear down operation procedure on final. Wind 050 degrees 5 knots. Visibility 10 kilometers. View 1,100 feet cloud type unknown. Overcast 2,400 feet cloud type unknown. Temperature 18. Dew point 16. QNH 101 tree hectopascals 299 or 3 inches. Advise you have information, Charlie. Now Litra International Airport information, Charlie. 2030. ILS runway 34 left approach and ILS Zulu runway 34 right approach. Landing runway 34 left and 34 right. Departure runway 34 left. Departure frequency 124.2. Taxiway Alpha 1 closed. Parallel approaches in progress. Observe gear down operation procedure on final. Wind 050 degrees 5 knots. Visibility 10 kilometers. View 1,100 feet cloud type unknown. Overcast 2,400 feet cloud type unknown. Temperature 18. Dew point 16. QNH 101 tree hectopascals 299 or 3 inches. Advise you have information, Charlie. Now Litra International Airport information, Charlie. 2030. ILS runway 34 left approach and ILS Zulu runway 34 right approach. Landing runway 34 left and 34 right. Departure runway 34 left. Departure frequency 124.2. Taxiway Alpha 1 closed. Parallel approaches in progress. Observe gear down operation procedure on final. Wind 050 degrees 5 knots. Visibility 10 kilometers. View 1,100 feet cloud type unknown. Overcast 2,400 feet cloud type unknown. Temperature 18. Dew point 16. QNH 101 tree hectopascals 299 or 3 inches. Advise you have information, Charlie. Now Litra International Airport information, Charlie. 2030. ILS runway 34 left approach and ILS Zulu runway 34 right approach. Landing runway 34 left and 34 right. Departure runway 34 left. Departure frequency 124.2. Taxiway Alpha 1 closed. Parallel approaches in progress. Observe gear down operation procedure on final. Wind 050 degrees 5 knots. Visibility 10 kilometers. View 1,100 feet cloud type unknown. Overcast 2,400 feet cloud type unknown. Temperature 18. Dew point 16. QNH 101 tree.

2, 9, or 9, or 3 inches. Advise you have information, Charlie. Nalita International Airport, information, Charlie. 2030. ILS runway 34 left approach and ILS Zulu runway 34 right approach. Landing runway 34 left and 34 right. Departure runway 34 left. Departure frequency 124.2. Taxiway Alpha 1 closed. Parallel approaches in progress. Observe gear down operation procedure on final. Wind 050 degrees 5 knots. Visibility 10 kilometers. View 1,100 feet cloud type unknown. Overcast 2,400 feet cloud type unknown. Temperature 18. Dew point 16. QNH 1013 hectopascals 2, 9, or 9, or 3 inches. Advise you have information, Charlie. Nalita International Airport, information, Charlie. 2030. ILS runway 34 left approach and ILS Zulu runway 34 right approach. Landing runway 34 left and 34 right. Departure runway 34 left. Departure frequency 124.2. Taxiway Alpha 1 closed. Parallel approaches in progress. Observe gear down operation procedure on final. Wind 050 degrees 5 knots. Visibility 10 kilometers. View 1,100 feet cloud type unknown. Overcast 2,400 feet cloud type unknown. Temperature 18. Dew point 16. QNH 1013 hectopascals 2, 9, or 9, or 3 inches. Advise you have information, Charlie. Nalita International Airport, information, Charlie. 2030. ILS runway 34 left approach and ILS Zulu runway 34 right approach. Landing runway 34 left and 34 right. Departure runway 34 left. Departure frequency 124.2. Taxiway Alpha 1 closed. Parallel approaches in progress. Observe gear down operation procedure on final. Wind 050 degrees 5 knots. Visibility 10 kilometers. View 1,100 feet cloud type unknown. Overcast 2,400 feet cloud type unknown. Temperature 18. Dew point 16. QNH 1013 hectopascals 2, 9, or 9, or 3 inches. Advise you have information, Charlie. Nalita International Airport, information, Charlie. 2030. ILS runway 34 left approach and ILS Zulu runway 34 right approach. Landing runway 34 left and 34 right. Departure runway 34 left. Departure frequency 124.2. Taxiway Alpha 1 closed. Parallel approaches in progress. Observe gear down operation procedure on final. Wind 050 degrees 5 knots. Visibility 10 kilometers. View 1,100 feet cloud type unknown. Overcast 2,400 feet cloud type unknown. Temperature 18. Dew point 16. QNH 1013 hectopascals 2, 9, or 9, or 3 inches. Advise you have information, Charlie. Nalita International Airport, information, Charlie. 2030. ILS runway 34 left approach and ILS Zulu runway 34 right approach. Landing runway 34 left and 34 right. Departure runway 34 left. Departure frequency 124.2. Taxiway Alpha 1 closed. Parallel approaches in progress. Observe gear down operation procedure on final. Wind 050 degrees 5 knots. Visibility 10 kilometers. View 1,100 feet cloud type unknown. Overcast 2,400 feet cloud type unknown. Temperature 18.
Dew point 16. QNH 101 tree hectopascals 29 or 9 or 3 inches. Advise you have information, Charlie. Nalita International Airport information, Charlie. 2030. ILS runway 34 left approach and ILS Zulu runway 34 right approach. Landing runway 34 left and 34 right. Departure runway 34 left. Departure frequency 124.2. Taxiway Alpha 1 closed. Parallel approaches in progress. Observe gear down operation procedure on final. Wind 050 degrees 5 knots. Visibility 10 kilometers. View 1,100 feet cloud type unknown. Overcast 2,400 feet cloud type unknown. Temperature 18. Dew point 16. QNH 101 tree hectopascals 29 or 9 or 3 inches. Advise you have information, Charlie. Nalita International Airport information, Charlie. 2030. ILS runway 34 left approach and ILS Zulu runway 34 right approach. Landing runway 34 left and 34 right. Departure runway 34 left. Departure frequency 124.2. Taxiway Alpha 1 closed. Parallel approaches in progress. Observe gear down operation procedure on final. Wind 050 degrees 5 knots. Visibility 10 kilometers. View 1,100 feet cloud type unknown. Overcast 2,400 feet cloud type unknown. Temperature 18. Dew point 16. QNH 101 tree hectopascals 29 or 9 or 3 inches. Advise you have information, Charlie. Nalita International Airport information, Charlie. 2030. ILS runway 34 left approach and ILS Zulu runway 34 right approach. Landing runway 34 left and 34 right. Departure runway 34 left. Departure frequency 124.2. Taxiway Alpha 1 closed. Parallel approaches in progress. Observe gear down operation procedure on final. Wind 050 degrees 5 knots. Visibility 10 kilometers. View 1,100 feet cloud type unknown. Overcast 2,400 feet cloud type unknown. Temperature 18. Dew point 16. QNH 101 tree hectopascals 29 or 9 or 3 inches. Advise you have information, Charlie. Nalita International Airport information, Charlie. 2030. ILS runway 34 left approach and ILS Zulu runway 34 right approach. Landing runway 34 left and 34 right. Departure runway 34 left. Departure frequency 124.2. Taxiway Alpha 1 closed. Parallel approaches in progress. Observe gear down operation procedure on final. Wind 050 degrees 5 knots. Visibility 10 kilometers. View 1,100 feet cloud type unknown. Overcast 2,400 feet cloud type unknown. Temperature 18. Dew point 16. QNH 101 tree hectopascals 29 or 9 or 3 inches. Advise you have information, Charlie. Nalita International Airport information, Charlie. 2030. ILS runway 34 left approach and ILS Zulu runway 34 right approach. Landing runway 34 left and 34 right. Departure runway 34 left. Departure frequency 124.2. Taxiway Alpha 1 closed. Parallel approaches in progress. Observe gear down operation procedure on final. Wind 050 degrees 5 knots. Visibility 10 kilometers. View 1,100 feet cloud type unknown.
Overcast 2400 feet, cloud type unknown. Temperature 18. Dew point 16. QNH 1013 hectopascals 2993 inches. Advise you have information, Charlie. Nalita International Airport information, Charlie. 2030. ILS runway 34 left approach and ILS Zulu runway 34 right approach. Landing runway 34 left and 34 right. Departure runway 34 left. Departure frequency 124.2. Taxiway Alpha 1 closed. Parallel approaches in progress. Observe gear down operation procedure on final. Wind 050 degrees 5 knots. Visibility 10 kilometers. View 1,100 feet, cloud type unknown. Overcast 2,400 feet, cloud type unknown. Temperature 18. Dew point 16. QNH 1013 hectopascals 2993 inches. Advise you have information, Charlie. Nalita International Airport information, Charlie. 2030. ILS runway 34 left approach and ILS Zulu runway 34 right approach. Landing runway 34 left and 34 right. Departure runway 34 left. Departure frequency 124.2. Taxiway Alpha 1 closed. Parallel approaches in progress. Observe gear down operation procedure on final. Wind 050 degrees 5 knots. Visibility 10 kilometers. View 1,100 feet, cloud type unknown. Overcast 2,400 feet, cloud type unknown. Temperature 18. Dew point 16. QNH 1013 hectopascals 2993 inches. Advise you have information, Charlie. Nalita International Airport information, Charlie. 2030. ILS runway 34 left approach and ILS Zulu runway 34 right approach. Landing runway 34 left and 34 right. Departure runway 34 left. Departure frequency 124.2. Taxiway Alpha 1 closed. Parallel approaches in progress. Observe gear down operation procedure on final. Wind 050 degrees 5 knots. Visibility 10 kilometers. View 1,100 feet, cloud type unknown. Overcast 2,400 feet, cloud type unknown. Temperature 18. Dew point 16. QNH 1013 hectopascals 2993 inches. Advise you have information, Charlie. Nalita International Airport information, Delta. 2100. ILS runway 34 left approach and ILS Zulu runway 34 right approach. Landing runway 34 left and 34 right. Departure runway 34 left. Departure frequency 124.2. Taxiway Alpha 1 closed. Parallel approaches in progress. Observe gear down operation procedure on final. Wind 020 degrees 5 knots. Visibility 15 kilometers. Broken 2,300 feet cumulus. Broken 3,500 feet strato cumulus. Temperature 18. Dew point 16. QNH 1013 hectopascals 2993 inches. Advise you have information, Delta. Nalita International Airport information, Delta. 2100. ILS runway 34 left approach and ILS Zulu runway 34 right approach. Landing runway 34 left and 34 right. Departure runway 34 left. Departure frequency 124.2. Taxiway Alpha 1 closed. Parallel approaches in progress. Observe gear down operation procedure on final. Wind 020 degrees 5 knots.
Visibility 15 kilometers. Broken 2,300 feet cumulus. Broken 3,500 feet stratocumulus. Temperature 18. Dew point 16. QNH 1013 hectopascals 2993 inches. Advise you have information delta. Nalitra International Airport information delta. 2100. ILS runway 34 left approach and ILS Zulu runway 34 right approach. Landing runway 34 left and 34 right. Departure runway 34 left. Departure frequency 124.2. Taxiway Alpha 1 closed. Parallel approaches in progress. Observe gear down operation procedure on final. Wind 020 degrees 5 knots. Visibility 15 kilometers. Broken 2,300 feet cumulus. Broken 3,500 feet stratocumulus. Temperature 18. Dew point 16. QNH 1013 hectopascals 2993 inches. Advise you have information delta. Nalitra International Airport information delta. 2100. ILS runway 34 left approach and ILS Zulu runway 34 right approach. Landing runway 34 left and 34 right. Departure runway 34 left. Departure frequency 124.2. Taxiway Alpha 1 closed. Parallel approaches in progress. Observe gear down operation procedure on final. Wind 020 degrees 5 knots. Visibility 15 kilometers. Broken 2,300 feet cumulus. Broken 3,500 feet stratocumulus. Temperature 18. Dew point 16. QNH 1013 hectopascals 2993 inches. Advise you have information delta. Nalitra International Airport information delta. 2100. ILS runway 34 left approach and ILS Zulu runway 34 right approach. Landing runway 34 left and 34 right. Departure runway 34 left. Departure frequency 124.2. Taxiway Alpha 1 closed. Parallel approaches in progress. Observe gear down operation procedure on final. Wind 020 degrees 5 knots. Visibility 15 kilometers. Broken 2,300 feet cumulus. Broken 3,500 feet stratocumulus. Temperature 18. Dew point 16. QNH 1013 hectopascals 2993 inches. Advise you have information delta. Nalitra International Airport information delta. 2100. ILS runway 34 left approach and ILS Zulu runway 34 right approach. Landing runway 34 left and 34 right. Departure runway 34 left. Departure frequency 124.2. Taxiway Alpha 1 closed. Parallel approaches in progress. Observe gear down operation procedure on final. Wind 020 degrees 5 knots. Visibility 15 kilometers. Broken 2,300 feet cumulus. Broken 3,500 feet stratocumulus. Temperature 18. Dew point 16. QNH 1013 hectopascals 2993 inches. Advise you have information delta. Nalitra International Airport information delta. 2100. ILS runway 34 left approach and ILS Zulu runway 34 right approach. Landing runway 34 left and 34 right. Departure runway 34 left. Departure frequency 124.2. Taxiway Alpha 1 closed. Parallel approaches in progress. Observe gear down operation procedure on final.
Wind 020 degrees 5 knots. Visibility 15 kilometers. Broken 2,300 feet cumulus. Broken 3,500 feet strato cumulus. Temperature 18. Dew point 16. QNH 101 tree hectopascals 299 or 3 inches. Advise you have information delta. Nalita International Airport information delta. 2100. ILS runway 34 left approach and ILS Zulu runway 34 right approach. Landing runway 34 left and 34 right. Departure runway 34 left. Departure frequency 124.2. Taxiway Alpha 1 closed. Parallel approaches in progress. Observe gear down operation procedure on final. Wind 020 degrees 5 knots. Visibility 15 kilometers. Broken 2,300 feet cumulus. Broken 3,500 feet strato cumulus. Temperature 18. Dew point 16. QNH 101 tree hectopascals 299 or 3 inches. Advise you have information delta. Nalita International Airport information delta. 2100. ILS runway 34 left approach and ILS Zulu runway 34 right approach. Landing runway 34 left and 34 right. Departure runway 34 left. Departure frequency 124.2. Taxiway Alpha 1 closed. Parallel approaches in progress. Observe gear down operation procedure on final. Wind 020 degrees 5 knots. Visibility 15 kilometers. Broken 2,300 feet cumulus. Broken 3,500 feet strato cumulus. Temperature 18. Dew point 16. QNH 101 tree hectopascals 29 or 9 or 3 inches. Advise you have information delta. Nalita International Airport information delta. 2100. ILS runway 34 left approach and ILS Zulu runway 34 right approach. Landing runway 34 left and 34 right. Departure runway 34 left. Departure frequency 124.2. Taxiway Alpha 1 closed. Parallel approaches in progress. Observe gear down operation procedure on final. Wind 020 degrees 5 knots. Visibility 15 kilometers. Broken 2,300 feet cumulus. Broken 3,500 feet strato cumulus. Temperature 18. Dew point 16. QNH 101 tree hectopascals 29 or 9 or 3 inches. Advise you have information delta. Nalita International Airport information delta. 2100. ILS runway 34 left approach and ILS Zulu runway 34 right approach. Landing runway 34 left and 34 right. Departure runway 34 left. Departure frequency 124.2. Taxiway Alpha 1 closed. Parallel approaches in progress. Observe gear down operation procedure on final. Wind 020 degrees 5 knots. Visibility 15 kilometers. Broken 2,300 feet cumulus. Broken 3,500 feet strato cumulus. Temperature 18. Dew point 16. QNH 101 tree hectopascals 29 or 9 or 3 inches. Advise you have information delta. Nalita International Airport information delta. 2100. ILS runway 34 left approach and ILS Zulu runway 34 right approach. Landing runway 34 left and 34 right. Departure runway 34 left. Departure frequency 124.2. Taxiway Alpha 1 closed. Parallel approaches in progress. Observe gear down operation procedure on final.
Wind 020 degrees 5 knots. Visibility 15 kilometers. Broken 2,300 feet cumulus. Broken 3,500 feet stratocumulus. Temperature 18. Dew point 16. QNH 1013 hectopascals 2993 inches. Advise you have information delta. Nalita International Airport information delta. 2100. ILS runway 34 left approach and ILS Zulu runway 34 right approach. Landing runway 34 left and 34 right. Departure runway 34 left. Departure frequency 124.2. Taxiway Alpha 1 closed. Parallel approaches in progress. Observe gear down operation procedure on final. Wind 020 degrees 5 knots. Visibility 15 kilometers. Broken 2,300 feet cumulus. Broken 3,500 feet stratocumulus. Temperature 18. Dew point 16. QNH 1013 hectopascals 2993 inches. Advise you have information delta. Nalita International Airport information delta. 2100. ILS runway 34 left approach and ILS Zulu runway 34 right approach. Landing runway 34 left and 34 right. Departure runway 34 left. Departure frequency 124.2. Taxiway Alpha 1 closed. Parallel approaches in progress. Observe gear down operation procedure on final. Wind 020 degrees 5 knots. Visibility 15 kilometers. Broken 2,300 feet cumulus. Broken 3,500 feet stratocumulus. Temperature 18. Dew point 16. QNH 1013 hectopascals 2993 inches. Advise you have information delta. Nalita International Airport information delta. 2100. ILS runway 34 left approach and ILS Zulu runway 34 right approach. Landing runway 34 left and 34 right. Departure runway 34 left. Departure frequency 124.2. Taxiway Alpha 1 closed. Parallel approaches in progress. Observe gear down operation procedure on final. Wind 020 degrees 5 knots. Visibility 15 kilometers. Broken 2,300 feet cumulus. Broken 3,500 feet stratocumulus. Temperature 18. Dew point 16. QNH 1013 hectopascals 2993 inches. Advise you have information delta. Nalita International Airport information delta. 2100. ILS runway 34 left approach and ILS Zulu runway 34 right approach. Landing runway 34 left and 34 right. Departure runway 34 left. Departure frequency 124.2. Taxiway Alpha 1 closed. Parallel approaches in progress. Observe gear down operation procedure on final. Wind 020 degrees 5 knots. Visibility 15 kilometers. Broken 2,300 feet cumulus. Broken 3,500 feet stratocumulus. Temperature 18. Dew point 16. QNH 1013 hectopascals 2993 inches. Advise you have information delta. Nalita International Airport information delta. 2100. ILS runway 34 left approach and ILS Zulu runway 34 right approach. Landing runway 34 left and 34 right. Departure runway 34 left. Departure frequency 124.2. Taxiway Alpha 1 closed. Parallel approaches in progress. Observe gear down operation procedure on final.
Wind 020 degrees 5 knots. Visibility 15 kilometers. Broken 2,300 feet cumulus. Broken 3,500 feet stratocumulus. Temperature 18. Dew point 16. QNH 1013 hectopascals 299 or 3 inches. Advise you have information delta. Nalitra International Airport information delta. 2100. ILS runway 34 left approach and ILS Zulu runway 34 right approach. Landing runway 34 left and 34 right. Departure runway 34 left. Departure frequency 124.2. Taxiway Alpha 1 closed. Parallel approaches in progress. Observe gear down operation procedure on final. Wind 020 degrees 5 knots. Visibility 15 kilometers. Broken 2,300 feet cumulus. Broken 3,500 feet stratocumulus. Temperature 18. Dew point 16. QNH 1013 hectopascals 29 or 9 or 3 inches. Advise you have information delta. Nalitra International Airport information delta. 2100. ILS runway 34 left approach and ILS Zulu runway 34 right approach. Landing runway 34 left and 34 right. Departure runway 34 left. Departure frequency 124.2. Taxiway Alpha 1 closed. Parallel approaches in progress. Observe gear down operation procedure on final. Wind 020 degrees 5 knots. Visibility 15 kilometers. Broken 2,300 feet cumulus. Broken 3,500 feet stratocumulus. Temperature 18. Dew point 16. QNH 1013 hectopascals 29 or 9 or 3 inches. Advise you have information delta. Nalitra International Airport information delta. 2100. ILS runway 34 left approach and ILS Zulu runway 34 right approach. Landing runway 34 left and 34 right. Departure runway 34 left. Departure frequency 124.2. Taxiway Alpha 1 closed. Parallel approaches in progress. Observe gear down operation procedure on final. Wind 020 degrees 5 knots. Visibility 15 kilometers. Broken 2,300 feet cumulus. Broken 3,500 feet stratocumulus. Temperature 18. Dew point 16. QNH 1013 hectopascals 29 or 9 or 3 inches. Advise you have information delta. Nalitra International Airport information delta. 2100. ILS runway 34 left approach and ILS Zulu runway 34 right approach. Landing runway 34 left and 34 right. Departure runway 34 left. Departure frequency 124.2. Taxiway Alpha 1 closed. Parallel approaches in progress. Observe gear down operation procedure on final. Wind 020 degrees 5 knots. Visibility 15 kilometers. Broken 2,300 feet cumulus. Broken 3,500 feet stratocumulus. Temperature 18. Dew point 16. QNH 1013 hectopascals 29 or 9 or 3 inches. Advise you have information delta. Nalitra International Airport information delta. 2100. ILS runway 34 left approach and ILS Zulu runway 34 right approach. Landing runway 34 left and 34 right. Departure runway 34 left. Departure frequency 124.2. Taxiway Alpha 1 closed. Parallel approaches in progress. Observe gear down operation procedure on final.
Wind 020 degrees 5 knots. Visibility 15 kilometers. Broken 2,300 feet cumulus. Broken 3,500 feet stratocumulus. Temperature 18. Dew point 16. QNH 1013 hectopascals 299 or 3 inches. Advise you have information delta. Nalitra International Airport information delta. 2100. ILS runway 34 left approach and ILS Zulu runway 34 right approach. Landing runway 34 left and 34 right. Departure runway 34 left. Departure frequency 124.2. Taxiway Alpha 1 closed. Parallel approaches in progress. Observe gear down operation procedure on final. Wind 020 degrees 5 knots. Visibility 15 kilometers. Broken 2,300 feet cumulus. Broken 3,500 feet stratocumulus. Temperature 18. Dew point 16. QNH 1013 hectopascals 299 or 3 inches. Advise you have information delta. Nalitra International Airport information delta. 2100. ILS runway 34 left approach and ILS Zulu runway 34 right approach. Landing runway 34 left and 34 right. Departure runway 34 left. Departure frequency 124.2. Taxiway Alpha 1 closed. Parallel approaches in progress. Observe gear down operation procedure on final. Wind 020 degrees 5 knots. Visibility 15 kilometers. Broken 2,300 feet cumulus. Broken 3,500 feet stratocumulus. Temperature 18. Dew point 16. QNH 1013 hectopascals 299 or 3 inches. Advise you have information delta. Nalitra International Airport information delta. 2100. ILS runway 34 left approach and ILS Zulu runway 34 right approach. Landing runway 34 left and 34 right. Departure runway 34 left. Departure frequency 124.2. Taxiway Alpha 1 closed. Parallel approaches in progress. Observe gear down operation procedure on final. Wind 020 degrees 5 knots. Visibility 15 kilometers. Broken 2,300 feet cumulus. Broken 3,500 feet stratocumulus. Temperature 18. Dew point 16. QNH 1013 hectopascals 299 or 3 inches. Advise you have information delta. Nalitra International Airport information delta. 2100. ILS runway 34 left approach and ILS Zulu runway 34 right approach. Landing runway 34 left and 34 right. Departure runway 34 left. Departure frequency 124.2. Taxiway Alpha 1 closed. Parallel approaches in progress. Observe gear down operation procedure on final. Wind 020 degrees 5 knots. Visibility 15 kilometers. Broken 2,300 feet cumulus. Broken 3,500 feet stratocumulus. Temperature 18. Dew point 16. QNH 1013 hectopascals 299 or 3 inches. Advise you have information delta. Nalitra International Airport information delta. 2100. ILS runway 34 left approach and ILS Zulu runway 34 right approach. Landing runway 34 left and 34 right. Departure runway 34 left. Departure frequency 124.2. Taxiway Alpha 1 closed. Parallel approaches in progress. Observe gear down operation procedure on final.
Wind 020 degrees 5 knots. Visibility 15 kilometers. Broken 2,300 feet cumulus. Broken 3,500 feet stratocumulus. Temperature 18. Dew point 16. QNH 1013 hectopascals 299 or 3 inches. Advise you have information delta. Nalitra International Airport information delta. 2100. ILS runway 34 left approach and ILS Zulu runway 34 right approach. Landing runway 34 left and 34 right. Departure runway 34 left. Departure frequency 124.2. Taxiway Alpha 1 closed. Parallel approaches in progress. Observe gear down operation procedure on final. Wind 020 degrees 5 knots. Visibility 15 kilometers. Broken 2,300 feet cumulus. Broken 3,500 feet stratocumulus. Temperature 18. Dew point 16. QNH 1013 hectopascals 299 or 3 inches. Advise you have information delta. Nalitra International Airport information delta. 2100. ILS runway 34 left approach and ILS Zulu runway 34 right approach. Landing runway 34 left and 34 right. Departure runway 34 left. Departure frequency 124.2. Taxiway Alpha 1 closed. Parallel approaches in progress. Observe gear down operation procedure on final. Wind 020 degrees 5 knots. Visibility 15 kilometers. Broken 2,300 feet cumulus. Broken 3,500 feet stratocumulus. Temperature 18. Dew point 16. QNH 1013 hectopascals 29 or 9 or 3 inches. Advise you have information delta. Nalitra International Airport information delta. 2100. ILS runway 34 left approach and ILS Zulu runway 34 right approach. Landing runway 34 left and 34 right. Departure runway 34 left. Departure frequency 124.2. Taxiway Alpha 1 closed. Parallel approaches in progress. Observe gear down operation procedure on final. Wind 020 degrees 5 knots. Visibility 15 kilometers. Broken 2,300 feet cumulus. Broken 3,500 feet stratocumulus. Temperature 18. Dew point 16. QNH 1013 hectopascals 29 or 9 or 3 inches. Advise you have information delta. Nalitra International Airport information echo. 2130. ILS runway 34 left approach and ILS Zulu runway 34 right approach. Landing runway 34 left and 34 right. Departure runway 34 left. Departure frequency 124.2. Taxiway Alpha 1 closed. Parallel approaches in progress. Observe gear down operation procedure on final. Wind 040 degrees 6 knots. Visibility 15 kilometers. View 2,500 feet cumulus. Broken 3,500 feet stratocumulus. Temperature 18. Dew point 16. QNH 1013 hectopascals 29 or 9 or 4 inches. Advise you have information echo. Nalitra International Airport information echo. 2130. ILS runway 34 left approach and ILS Zulu runway 34 right approach. Landing runway 34 left and 34 right. Departure runway 34 left. Departure frequency 124.2. Taxiway Alpha 1 closed. Parallel approaches in progress.
Observe gear down operation procedure on final. Wind 040 degrees 6 knots. Visibility 15 kilometers. View 2,500 feet cumulus. Broken tree 1,500 feet stratocumulus. Temperature 18. Dew point 16. QNH 101 tree hectopascals 29 or 9 or 4 inches. Advise you have information echo. Nalitra International Airport information echo. 2130. ILS runway 34 left approach and ILS Zulu runway 34 right approach. Landing runway 34 left and 34 right. Departure runway 34 left. Departure frequency 124.2. Taxiway Alpha 1 closed. Parallel approaches in progress. Observe gear down operation procedure on final. Wind 040 degrees 6 knots. Visibility 15 kilometers. View 2,500 feet cumulus. Broken tree 1,500 feet stratocumulus. Temperature 18. Dew point 16. QNH 101 tree hectopascals 29 or 9 or 4 inches. Advise you have information echo. Nalitra International Airport information echo. 2130. ILS runway 34 left approach and ILS Zulu runway 34 right approach. Landing runway 34 left and 34 right. Departure runway 34 left. Departure frequency 124.2. Taxiway Alpha 1 closed. Parallel approaches in progress. Observe gear down operation procedure on final. Wind 040 degrees 6 knots. Visibility 15 kilometers. View 2,500 feet cumulus. Broken tree 1,500 feet stratocumulus. Temperature 18. Dew point 16. QNH 101 tree hectopascals 29 or 9 or 4 inches. Advise you have information echo. Nalitra International Airport information echo. 2130. ILS runway 34 left approach and ILS Zulu runway 34 right approach. Landing runway 34 left and 34 right. Departure runway 34 left. Departure frequency 124.2. Taxiway Alpha 1 closed. Parallel approaches in progress. Observe gear down operation procedure on final. Wind 040 degrees 6 knots. Visibility 15 kilometers. View 2,500 feet cumulus. Broken tree 1,500 feet stratocumulus. Temperature 18. Dew point 16. QNH 101 tree hectopascals 29 or 9 or 4 inches. Advise you have information echo. Nalitra International Airport information echo. 2130. ILS runway 34 left approach and ILS Zulu runway 34 right approach. Landing runway 34 left and 34 right. Departure runway 34 left. Departure frequency 124.2. Taxiway Alpha 1 closed. Parallel approaches in progress. Observe gear down operation procedure on final. Wind 040 degrees 6 knots. Visibility 15 kilometers. View 2,500 feet cumulus. Broken tree 1,500 feet stratocumulus. Temperature 18. Dew point 16. QNH 101 tree hectopascals 29 or 9 or 4 inches. Advise you have information echo. Nalitra International Airport information echo. 2130. ILS runway 34 left approach and ILS Zulu runway 34 right approach. Landing runway 34 left and 34 right. Departure runway 34 left. Departure frequency 124.2. Taxiway Alpha 1 closed. Parallel approaches in progress.
Observe gear down operation procedure on final. Wind 040 degrees 6 knots. Visibility 15 kilometers. View 2,500 feet cumulus. Broken tree 1,500 feet stratocumulus. Temperature 18. Dew point 16. QNH 101 tree hectopascals 2.9 or 9 or 4 inches. Advise you have information echo. Nalitra International Airport information echo. 2130. ILS runway 34 left approach and ILS Zulu runway 34 right approach. Landing runway 34 left and 34 right. Departure runway 34 left. Departure frequency 124.2. Taxiway Alpha 1 closed. Parallel approaches in progress. Observe gear down operation procedure on final. Wind 040 degrees 6 knots. Visibility 15 kilometers. View 2,500 feet cumulus. Broken tree 1,500 feet stratocumulus. Temperature 18. Dew point 16. QNH 101 tree hectopascals 2.9 or 9 or 4 inches. Advise you have information echo. Nalitra International Airport information echo. 2130. ILS runway 34 left approach and ILS Zulu runway 34 right approach. Landing runway 34 left and 34 right. Departure runway 34 left. Departure frequency 124.2. Taxiway Alpha 1 closed. Parallel approaches in progress. Observe gear down operation procedure on final. Wind 040 degrees 6 knots. Visibility 15 kilometers. View 2,500 feet cumulus. Broken tree 1,500 feet stratocumulus. Temperature 18. Dew point 16. QNH 101 tree hectopascals 2.9 or 9 or 4 inches. Advise you have information echo. Nalitra International Airport information echo. 2130. ILS runway 34 left approach and ILS Zulu runway 34 right approach. Landing runway 34 left and 34 right. Departure runway 34 left. Departure frequency 124.2. Taxiway Alpha 1 closed. Parallel approaches in progress. Observe gear down operation procedure on final. Wind 040 degrees 6 knots. Visibility 15 kilometers. View 2,500 feet cumulus. Broken tree 1,500 feet stratocumulus. Temperature 18. Dew point 16. QNH 101 tree hectopascals 2.9 or 9 or 4 inches. Advise you have information echo. Nalitra International Airport information echo. 2130. ILS runway 34 left approach and ILS Zulu runway 34 right approach. Landing runway 34 left and 34 right. Departure runway 34 left. Departure frequency 124.2. Taxiway Alpha 1 closed. Parallel approaches in progress. Observe gear down operation procedure on final. Wind 040 degrees 6 knots. Visibility 15 kilometers. View 2,500 feet cumulus. Broken tree 1,500 feet stratocumulus. Temperature 18. Dew point 16. QNH 101 tree hectopascals 2.9 or 9 or 4 inches. Advise you have information echo. Nalitra International Airport information echo. 2130. ILS runway 34 left approach and ILS Zulu runway 34 right approach. Landing runway 34 left and 34 right. Departure runway 34 left. Departure frequency 124.2. Taxiway Alpha 1 closed. Parallel approaches in progress.
Observe gear down operation procedure on final.

Taxiway Alpha 1 closed. Parallel approaches in progress. Observe gear down operation procedure on final. Wind 040 degrees 6 knots. Visibility 15 kilometers. View 2,500 feet cumulus. Broken 3,500 feet strato cumulus. Temperature 18. Dew point 16. QNH 1013 hectopascals 2994 inches. Advise you have information echo. Nalitra International Airport information echo. 2130. ILS runway 34 left approach and ILS Zulu runway 34 right approach. Landing runway 34 left and 34 right. Departure runway 34 left. Departure frequency 124.2. Taxiway Alpha 1 closed. Parallel approaches in progress. Observe gear down operation procedure on final. Wind 040 degrees 6 knots. Visibility 15 kilometers. View 2,500 feet cumulus. Broken 3,500 feet strato cumulus. Temperature 18. Dew point 16. QNH 1013 hectopascals 2994 inches. Advise you have information echo. Nalitra International Airport information echo. 2130. ILS runway 34 left approach and ILS Zulu runway 34 right approach. Landing runway 34 left and 34 right. Departure runway 34 left. Departure frequency 124.2. Taxiway Alpha 1 closed. Parallel approaches in progress. Observe gear down operation procedure on final. Wind 040 degrees 6 knots. Visibility 15 kilometers. View 2,500 feet cumulus. Broken 3,500 feet strato cumulus. Temperature 18. Dew point 16. QNH 1013 hectopascals 2994 inches. Advise you have information echo. Nalitra International Airport information echo. 2130. ILS runway 34 left approach and ILS Zulu runway 34 right approach. Landing runway 34 left and 34 right. Departure runway 34 left. Departure frequency 124.2. Taxiway Alpha 1 closed. Parallel approaches in progress. Observe gear down operation procedure on final. Wind 040 degrees 6 knots. Visibility 15 kilometers. View 2,500 feet cumulus. Broken 3,500 feet strato cumulus. Temperature 18. Dew point 16. QNH 1013 hectopascals 2994 inches. Advise you have information echo. Nalitra International Airport information echo. 2130. ILS runway 34 left approach and ILS Zulu runway 34 right approach. Landing runway 34 left and 34 right. Departure runway 34 left. Departure frequency 124.2. Taxiway Alpha 1 closed. Parallel approaches in progress. Observe gear down operation procedure on final. Wind 040 degrees 6 knots. Visibility 15 kilometers. View 2,500 feet cumulus. Broken 3,500 feet strato cumulus. Temperature 18. Dew point 16. QNH 1013 hectopascals 2994 inches. Advise you have information echo. Nalitra International Airport information echo. 2130. ILS runway 34 left approach and ILS Zulu runway 34 right approach. Landing runway 34 left and 34 right. Departure runway 34 left. Departure frequency 124.2.
Taxiway Alpha 1 closed. Parallel approaches in progress. Observe gear down operation procedure on final. Wind 040 degrees 6 knots. Visibility 15 kilometers. View 2,500 feet cumulus. Broken tree 1,500 feet stratocumulus. Temperature 18. Dew point 16. QNH 101 tree hectopascals 299 or 4 inches. Advise you have information echo. Nalitra International Airport information echo. 2130. ILS runway 34 left approach and ILS Zulu runway 34 right approach. Landing runway 34 left and 34 right. Departure runway 34 left. Departure frequency 124.2. Taxiway Alpha 1 closed. Parallel approaches in progress. Observe gear down operation procedure on final. Wind 040 degrees 6 knots. Visibility 15 kilometers. View 2,500 feet cumulus. Broken tree 1,500 feet stratocumulus. Temperature 18. Dew point 16. QNH 101 tree hectopascals 299 or 4 inches. Advise you have information echo. Nalitra International Airport information echo. 2130. ILS runway 34 left approach and ILS Zulu runway 34 right approach. Landing runway 34 left and 34 right. Departure runway 34 left. Departure frequency 124.2. Taxiway Alpha 1 closed. Parallel approaches in progress. Observe gear down operation procedure on final. Wind 040 degrees 6 knots. Visibility 15 kilometers. View 2,500 feet cumulus. Broken tree 1,500 feet stratocumulus. Temperature 18. Dew point 16. QNH 101 tree hectopascals 299 or 4 inches. Advise you have information echo. Nalitra International Airport information echo. 2130. ILS runway 34 left approach and ILS Zulu runway 34 right approach. Landing runway 34 left and 34 right. Departure runway 34 left. Departure frequency 124.2. Taxiway Alpha 1 closed. Parallel approaches in progress. Observe gear down operation procedure on final. Wind 040 degrees 6 knots. Visibility 15 kilometers. View 2,500 feet cumulus. Broken tree 1,500 feet stratocumulus. Temperature 18. Dew point 16. QNH 101 tree hectopascals 299 or 4 inches. Advise you have information echo. Nalitra International Airport information echo. 2130. ILS runway 34 left approach and ILS Zulu runway 34 right approach. Landing runway 34 left and 34 right. Departure runway 34 left. Departure frequency 124.2. Taxiway Alpha 1 closed. Parallel approaches in progress. Observe gear down operation procedure on final. Wind 040 degrees 6 knots. Visibility 15 kilometers. View 2,500 feet cumulus. Broken tree 1,500 feet stratocumulus. Temperature 18. Dew point 16. QNH 101 tree hectopascals 29 or 9 or 4 inches. Advise you have information echo. Nalitra International Airport information echo. 2130. ILS runway 34 left approach and ILS Zulu runway 34 right approach. Landing runway 34 left and 34 right. Departure runway 34 left. Departure frequency 124.2.
Taxiway Alpha 1 closed. Parallel approaches in progress. Observe gear down operation procedure on final. Wind 040 degrees 6 knots. Visibility 15 kilometers. View 2,500 feet cumulus. Broken tree 1,500 feet strato cumulus. Temperature 18. Dew point 16. QNH 101 tree hectopascals 2994 inches. Advise you have information echo. Nalitra International Airport information echo. 2130. ILS runway 34 left approach and ILS Zulu runway 34 right approach. Landing runway 34 left and 34 right. Departure runway 34 left. Departure frequency 124.2. Taxiway Alpha 1 closed. Parallel approaches in progress. Observe gear down operation procedure on final. Wind 040 degrees 6 knots. Visibility 15 kilometers. View 2,500 feet cumulus. Broken tree 1,500 feet strato cumulus. Temperature 18. Dew point 16. QNH 101 tree hectopascals 2994 inches. Advise you have information echo. Nalitra International Airport information echo. 2130. ILS runway 34 left approach and ILS Zulu runway 34 right approach. Landing runway 34 left and 34 right. Departure runway 34 left. Departure frequency 124.2. Taxiway Alpha 1 closed. Parallel approaches in progress. Observe gear down operation procedure on final. Wind 040 degrees 6 knots. Visibility 15 kilometers. View 2,500 feet cumulus. Broken tree 1,500 feet strato cumulus. Temperature 18. Dew point 16. QNH 101 tree hectopascals 2994 inches. Advise you have information echo. Nalitra International Airport information foxtrot. 2200. ILS runway 34 left approach and ILS Zulu runway 34 right approach. Landing runway 34 left and 34 right. Departure runway 34 left. Departure frequency 124.2. Taxiway Alpha 1 closed. Parallel approaches in progress. Observe gear down operation procedure on final. Wind 020 degrees 4 knots. Direction variable between 340 and 060 degrees. Visibility 15 kilometers. Shower in the vicinity. View 2,500 feet cumulus. Broken tree 1,800 feet strato cumulus. Temperature 19. Dew point 16. QNH 1014 hectopascals 2995 inches. Advise you have information foxtrot. Nalitra International Airport information foxtrot. 2200. ILS runway 34 left approach and ILS Zulu runway 34 right approach. Landing runway 34 left and 34 right. Departure runway 34 left. Departure frequency 124.2. Taxiway Alpha 1 closed. Parallel approaches in progress. Observe gear down operation procedure on final. Wind 020 degrees 4 knots. Direction variable between 340 and 060 degrees. Visibility 15 kilometers. Shower in the vicinity. View 2,500 feet cumulus. Broken tree 1,800 feet strato cumulus. Temperature 19. Dew point 16. QNH 1014 hectopascals 2995 inches. Advise you have information foxtrot. Nalitra International Airport information foxtrot. 2200.
ILS runway 34 left approach and ILS Zulu runway 34 right approach. Landing runway 34 left and 34 right. Departure runway 34 left. Departure frequency 124.2. Taxiway Alpha 1 closed. Parallel approaches in progress. Observe gear down operation procedure on final. Wind 020 degrees 4 knots. Direction variable between 340 and 060 degrees. Visibility 15 kilometers. Shower in the vicinity. View 2,500 feet cumulus. Broken tree 1,800 feet strato cumulus. Temperature 19. Dew point 16. QNH 1014 hectopascals 2995 inches. Advise you have information Foxtrot. Nalitra International Airport information Foxtrot. 2200. ILS runway 34 left approach and ILS Zulu runway 34 right approach. Landing runway 34 left and 34 right. Departure runway 34 left. Departure frequency 124.2. Taxiway Alpha 1 closed. Parallel approaches in progress. Observe gear down operation procedure on final. Wind 020 degrees 4 knots. Direction variable between 340 and 060 degrees. Visibility 15 kilometers. Shower in the vicinity. View 2,500 feet cumulus. Broken tree 1,800 feet strato cumulus. Temperature 19. Dew point 16. QNH 1014 hectopascals 2995 inches. Advise you have information Foxtrot. Nalitra International Airport information Foxtrot. 2200. ILS runway 34 left approach and ILS Zulu runway 34 right approach. Landing runway 34 left and 34 right. Departure runway 34 left. Departure frequency 124.2. Taxiway Alpha 1 closed. Parallel approaches in progress. Observe gear down operation procedure on final. Wind 020 degrees 4 knots. Direction variable between 340 and 060 degrees. Visibility 15 kilometers. Shower in the vicinity. View 2,500 feet cumulus. Broken tree 1,800 feet strato cumulus. Temperature 19. Dew point 16. QNH 1014 hectopascals 2995 inches. Advise you have information Foxtrot. Nalitra International Airport information Foxtrot. 2200. ILS runway 34 left approach and ILS Zulu runway 34 right approach. Landing runway 34 left and 34 right. Departure runway 34 left. Departure frequency 124.2. Taxiway Alpha 1 closed. Parallel approaches in progress. Observe gear down operation procedure on final. Wind 020 degrees 4 knots. Direction variable between 340 and 060 degrees. Visibility 15 kilometers. Shower in the vicinity. View 2,500 feet cumulus. Broken tree 1,800 feet strato cumulus. Temperature 19. Dew point 16. QNH 1014 hectopascals 2995 inches. Advise you have information Foxtrot. Nalitra International Airport information Foxtrot. 2200. ILS runway 34 left approach and ILS Zulu runway 34 right approach. Landing runway 34 left and 34 right. Departure runway 34 left. Departure frequency 124.2. Taxiway Alpha 1 closed. Parallel approaches in progress. Observe gear down operation procedure on final. Wind 020 degrees 4 knots.
Direction variable between 340 and 060 degrees. Visibility 15 kilometers. Shower in the vicinity. View 2,500 feet cumulus. Broken tree 1,800 feet stratocumulus. Temperature 19. Dew point 16. QNH 1014 hectopascals 2995 inches. Advise you have information Foxtrot. Nalita International Airport information Foxtrot. 2200. ILS runway 34 left approach and ILS Zulu runway 34 right approach. Landing runway 34 left and 34 right. Departure runway 34 left. Departure frequency 124.2. Taxiway Alpha 1 closed. Parallel approaches in progress. Observe gear down operation procedure on final. Wind 020 degrees 4 knots. Direction variable between 340 and 060 degrees. Visibility 15 kilometers. Shower in the vicinity. View 2,500 feet cumulus. Broken tree 1,800 feet stratocumulus. Temperature 19. Dew point 16. QNH 1014 hectopascals 2995 inches. Advise you have information Foxtrot. Nalita International Airport information Foxtrot. 2200. ILS runway 34 left approach and ILS Zulu runway 34 right approach. Landing runway 34 left and 34 right. Departure runway 34 left. Departure frequency 124.2. Taxiway Alpha 1 closed. Parallel approaches in progress. Observe gear down operation procedure on final. Wind 020 degrees 4 knots. Direction variable between 340 and 060 degrees. Visibility 15 kilometers. Shower in the vicinity. View 2,500 feet cumulus. Broken tree 1,800 feet stratocumulus. Temperature 19. Dew point 16. QNH 1014 hectopascals 2995 inches. Advise you have information Foxtrot. Nalita International Airport information Foxtrot. 2200. ILS runway 34 left approach and ILS Zulu runway 34 right approach. Landing runway 34 left and 34 right. Departure runway 34 left. Departure frequency 124.2. Taxiway Alpha 1 closed. Parallel approaches in progress. Observe gear down operation procedure on final. Wind 020 degrees 4 knots. Direction variable between 340 and 060 degrees. Visibility 15 kilometers. Shower in the vicinity. View 2,500 feet cumulus. Broken tree 1,800 feet stratocumulus. Temperature 19. Dew point 16. QNH 1014 hectopascals 2995 inches. Advise you have information Foxtrot. Nalita International Airport information Foxtrot. 2200. ILS runway 34 left approach and ILS Zulu runway 34 right approach. Landing runway 34 left and 34 right. Departure runway 34 left. Departure frequency 124.2. Taxiway Alpha 1 closed. Parallel approaches in progress. Observe gear down operation procedure on final. Wind 020 degrees 4 knots. Direction variable between 340 and 060 degrees. Visibility 15 kilometers. Shower in the vicinity. View 2,500 feet cumulus. Broken tree 1,800 feet stratocumulus. Temperature 19. Dew point 16. QNH 1014 hectopascals 2995 inches. Advise you have information Foxtrot. Nalita International Airport information Foxtrot.
2200. ILS runway 34 left approach and ILS Zulu runway 34 right approach. Landing runway 34 left and 34 right. Departure runway 34 left. Departure frequency 124.2. Taxiway Alpha 1 closed. Parallel approaches in progress. Observe gear down operation procedure on final. Wind 020 degrees 4 knots. Direction variable between 340 and 060 degrees. Visibility 15 kilometers. Shower in the vicinity. View 2,500 feet cumulus. Broken tree 1,800 feet stratocumulus. Temperature 1.9. Dew point 1.6. QNH1014 hectopascals 2.9 or 9 or 5 inches. Advise you have information Foxtrot. Nalitra International Airport information Foxtrot. 2200. ILS runway 34 left approach and ILS Zulu runway 34 right approach. Landing runway 34 left and 34 right. Departure runway 34 left. Departure frequency 124.2. Taxiway Alpha 1 closed. Parallel approaches in progress. Observe gear down operation procedure on final. Wind 020 degrees 4 knots. Direction variable between 340 and 060 degrees. Visibility 15 kilometers. Shower in the vicinity. View 2,500 feet cumulus. Broken tree 1,800 feet stratocumulus. Temperature 1.9. Dew point 1.6. QNH1014 hectopascals 2.9 or 9 or 5 inches. Advise you have information Foxtrot. Nalitra International Airport information Foxtrot. 2200. ILS runway 34 left approach and ILS Zulu runway 34 right approach. Landing runway 34 left and 34 right. Departure runway 34 left. Departure frequency 124.2. Taxiway Alpha 1 closed. Parallel approaches in progress. Observe gear down operation procedure on final. Wind 020 degrees 4 knots. Direction variable between 340 and 060 degrees. Visibility 15 kilometers. Shower in the vicinity. View 2,500 feet cumulus. Broken tree 1,800 feet stratocumulus. Temperature 1.9. Dew point 1.6. QNH1014 hectopascals 2.9 or 9 or 5 inches. Advise you have information Foxtrot. Nalitra International Airport information Foxtrot. 2200. ILS runway 34 left approach and ILS Zulu runway 34 right approach. Landing runway 34 left and 34 right. Departure runway 34 left. Departure frequency 124.2. Taxiway Alpha 1 closed. Parallel approaches in progress. Observe gear down operation procedure on final. Wind 020 degrees 4 knots. Direction variable between 340 and 060 degrees. Visibility 15 kilometers. Shower in the vicinity. View 2,500 feet cumulus. Broken tree 1,800 feet stratocumulus. Temperature 1.9. Dew point 1.6. QNH1014 hectopascals 2.9 or 9 or 5 inches. Advise you have information Foxtrot. Nalitra International Airport information Foxtrot. 2200. ILS runway 34 left approach and ILS Zulu runway 34 right approach. Landing runway 34 left and 34 right. Departure runway 34 left. Departure frequency 124.2. Taxiway Alpha 1 closed. Parallel approaches in progress. Observe gear down operation procedure on final. Wind 020 degrees 4 knots.
Direction variable between 340 and 060 degrees. Visibility 15 kilometers. Shower in the vicinity. View 2,500 feet cumulus. Broken tree 1,800 feet stratocumulus. Temperature 19. Dew point 16. QNH1014 hectopascals 2995 inches. Advise you have information Foxtrot. Nalitra International Airport information Foxtrot. 2200. ILS runway 34 left approach and ILS Zulu runway 34 right approach. Landing runway 34 left and 34 right. Departure runway 34 left. Departure frequency 124.2. Taxiway Alpha 1 closed. Parallel approaches in progress. Observe gear down operation procedure on final. Wind 020 degrees 4 knots. Direction variable between 340 and 060 degrees. Visibility 15 kilometers. Shower in the vicinity. View 2,500 feet cumulus. Broken tree 1,800 feet stratocumulus. Temperature 19. Dew point 16. QNH1014 hectopascals 2995 inches. Advise you have information Foxtrot. Nalitra International Airport information Foxtrot. 2200. ILS runway 34 left approach and ILS Zulu runway 34 right approach. Landing runway 34 left and 34 right. Departure runway 34 left. Departure frequency 124.2. Taxiway Alpha 1 closed. Parallel approaches in progress. Observe gear down operation procedure on final. Wind 020 degrees 4 knots. Direction variable between 340 and 060 degrees. Visibility 15 kilometers. Shower in the vicinity. View 2,500 feet cumulus. Broken tree 1,800 feet stratocumulus. Temperature 19. Dew point 16. QNH1014 hectopascals 2995 inches. Advise you have information Foxtrot. Nalitra International Airport information Foxtrot. 2200. ILS runway 34 left approach and ILS Zulu runway 34 right approach. Landing runway 34 left and 34 right. Departure runway 34 left. Departure frequency 124.2. Taxiway Alpha 1 closed. Parallel approaches in progress. Observe gear down operation procedure on final. Wind 020 degrees 4 knots. Direction variable between 340 and 060 degrees. Visibility 15 kilometers. Shower in the vicinity. View 2,500 feet cumulus. Broken tree 1,800 feet stratocumulus. Temperature 19. Dew point 16. QNH1014 hectopascals 2995 inches. Advise you have information Foxtrot. Nalitra International Airport information Foxtrot. 2200. ILS runway 34 left approach and ILS Zulu runway 34 right approach. Landing runway 34 left and 34 right. Departure runway 34 left. Departure frequency 124.2. Taxiway Alpha 1 closed. Parallel approaches in progress. Observe gear down operation procedure on final. Wind 020 degrees 4 knots. Direction variable between 340 and 060 degrees. Visibility 15 kilometers. Shower in the vicinity. View 2,500 feet cumulus. Broken tree 1,800 feet stratocumulus. Temperature 19. Dew point 16. QNH1014 hectopascals 2995 inches. Advise you have information Foxtrot. Nalitra International Airport information Foxtrot.
2200. ILS runway 34 left approach and ILS Zulu runway 34 right approach. Landing runway 34 left and 34 right. Departure runway 34 left. Departure frequency 124.2. Taxiway Alpha 1 closed. Parallel approaches in progress. Observe gear down operation procedure on final. Wind 020 degrees 4 knots. Direction variable between 340 and 060 degrees. Visibility 15 kilometers. Shower in the vicinity. View 2,500 feet cumulus. Broken tree 1,800 feet stratocumulus. Temperature 19. Dew point 16. QNH1014 hectopascals 2995 inches. Advise you have information Foxtrot. Nalitra International Airport information Foxtrot. 2200. ILS runway 34 left approach and ILS Zulu runway 34 right approach. Landing runway 34 left and 34 right. Departure runway 34 left. Departure frequency 124.2. Taxiway Alpha 1 closed. Parallel approaches in progress. Observe gear down operation procedure on final. Wind 020 degrees 4 knots. Direction variable between 340 and 060 degrees. Visibility 15 kilometers. Shower in the vicinity. View 2,500 feet cumulus. Broken tree 1,800 feet stratocumulus. Temperature 19. Dew point 16. QNH1014 hectopascals 2995 inches. Advise you have information Foxtrot. Nalitra International Airport information Foxtrot. 2200. ILS runway 34 left approach and ILS Zulu runway 34 right approach. Landing runway 34 left and 34 right. Departure runway 34 left. Departure frequency 124.2. Taxiway Alpha 1 closed. Parallel approaches in progress. Observe gear down operation procedure on final. Wind 020 degrees 4 knots. Direction variable between 340 and 060 degrees. Visibility 15 kilometers. Shower in the vicinity. View 2,500 feet cumulus. Broken tree 1,800 feet stratocumulus. Temperature 19. Dew point 16. QNH1014 hectopascals 2995 inches. Advise you have information Foxtrot. Nalitra International Airport information Foxtrot. 2200. ILS runway 34 left approach and ILS Zulu runway 34 right approach. Landing runway 34 left and 34 right. Departure runway 34 left. Departure frequency 124.2. Taxiway Alpha 1 closed. Parallel approaches in progress. Observe gear down operation procedure on final. Wind 020 degrees 4 knots. Direction variable between 340 and 060 degrees. Visibility 15 kilometers. Shower in the vicinity. View 2,500 feet cumulus. Broken tree 1,800 feet stratocumulus. Temperature 19. Dew point 16. QNH1014 hectopascals 2995 inches. Advise you have information Foxtrot. Nalitra International Airport information Foxtrot. 2200. ILS runway 34 left approach and ILS Zulu runway 34 right approach. Landing runway 34 left and 34 right. Departure runway 34 left. Departure frequency 124.2. Taxiway Alpha 1 closed. Parallel approaches in progress. Observe gear down operation procedure on final. Wind 020 degrees 4 knots.
Direction variable between 340 and 060 degrees. Visibility 15 kilometers. Shower in the vicinity. View 2,500 feet cumulus. Broken tree 1,800 feet stratocumulus. Temperature 19. Dew point 16. QNH1014 hectopascals 2995 inches. Advise you have information Foxtrot. Nalita International Airport information Foxtrot. 2200. ILS runway 34 left approach and ILS Zulu runway 34 right approach. Landing runway 34 left and 34 right. Departure runway 34 left. Departure frequency 124.2. Taxiway Alpha 1 closed. Parallel approaches in progress. Observe gear down operation procedure on final. Wind 020 degrees 4 knots. Direction variable between 340 and 060 degrees. Visibility 15 kilometers. Shower in the vicinity. View 2,500 feet cumulus. Broken tree 1,800 feet stratocumulus. Temperature 19. Dew point 16. QNH1014 hectopascals 2995 inches. Advise you have information Foxtrot. Nalita International Airport information Foxtrot. 2200. ILS runway 34 left approach and ILS Zulu runway 34 right approach. Landing runway 34 left and 34 right. Departure runway 34 left. Departure frequency 124.2. Taxiway Alpha 1 closed. Parallel approaches in progress. Observe gear down operation procedure on final. Wind 020 degrees 4 knots. Direction variable between 340 and 060 degrees. Visibility 15 kilometers. Shower in the vicinity. View 2,500 feet cumulus. Broken tree 1,800 feet stratocumulus. Temperature 19. Dew point 16. QNH1014 hectopascals 2995 inches. Advise you have information Foxtrot. Nalita International Airport information Golf. 2230. ILS runway 34 left approach and ILS Zulu runway 34 right approach. Landing runway 34 left and 34 right. Departure runway 34 left. Departure frequency 124.2. Taxiway Alpha 1 closed. Parallel approaches in progress. Observe gear down operation procedure on final. Wind 030 degrees 5 knots. Direction variable between 350 and 050 degrees. Visibility 20 kilometers. View 2,000 feet cumulus. Broken 4,000 feet stratocumulus. Temperature 20. Dew point 16. QNH1014 hectopascals 2996 inches. Advise you have information Golf. Nalita International Airport information Golf. 2230. ILS runway 34 left approach and ILS Zulu runway 34 right approach. Landing runway 34 left and 34 right. Departure runway 34 left. Departure frequency 124.2. Taxiway Alpha 1 closed. Parallel approaches in progress. Observe gear down operation procedure on final. Wind 030 degrees 5 knots. Direction variable between 350 and 050 degrees. Visibility 20 kilometers. View 2,000 feet cumulus. Broken 4,000 feet stratocumulus. Temperature 20. Dew point 16. QNH1014 hectopascals 2996 inches. Advise you have information Golf. Nalita International Airport information Golf. 2230.
ILS runway 34 left approach and ILS Zulu runway 34 right approach. Landing runway 34 left and 34 right. Departure runway 34 left. Departure frequency 124.2. Taxiway Alpha 1 closed. Parallel approaches in progress. Observe gear down operation procedure on final. Wind 030 degrees 5 knots. Direction variable between 350 and 050 degrees. Visibility 20 kilometers. View 2,000 feet cumulus. Broken 4,000 feet stratocumulus. Temperature 20. Dew point 16. QNH 1014 hectopascals 29 or 9 or 6 inches. Advise you have information golf. Nalitra International Airport information golf. 2230. ILS runway 34 left approach and ILS Zulu runway 34 right approach. Landing runway 34 left and 34 right. Departure runway 34 left. Departure frequency 124.2. Taxiway Alpha 1 closed. Parallel approaches in progress. Observe gear down operation procedure on final. Wind 030 degrees 5 knots. Direction variable between 350 and 050 degrees. Visibility 20 kilometers. View 2,000 feet cumulus. Broken 4,000 feet stratocumulus. Temperature 20. Dew point 16. QNH 1014 hectopascals 29 or 9 or 6 inches. Advise you have information golf. Nalitra International Airport information golf. 2230. ILS runway 34 left approach and ILS Zulu runway 34 right approach. Landing runway 34 left and 34 right. Departure runway 34 left. Departure frequency 124.2. Taxiway Alpha 1 closed. Parallel approaches in progress. Observe gear down operation procedure on final. Wind 030 degrees 5 knots. Direction variable between 350 and 050 degrees. Visibility 20 kilometers. View 2,000 feet cumulus. Broken 4,000 feet stratocumulus. Temperature 20. Dew point 16. QNH 1014 hectopascals 29 or 9 or 6 inches. Advise you have information golf. Nalitra International Airport information golf. 2230. ILS runway 34 left approach and ILS Zulu runway 34 right approach. Landing runway 34 left and 34 right. Departure runway 34 left. Departure frequency 124.2. Taxiway Alpha 1 closed. Parallel approaches in progress. Observe gear down operation procedure on final. Wind 030 degrees 5 knots. Direction variable between 350 and 050 degrees. Visibility 20 kilometers. View 2,000 feet cumulus. Broken 4,000 feet stratocumulus. Temperature 20. Dew point 16. QNH 1014 hectopascals 29 or 9 or 6 inches. Advise you have information golf. Nalitra International Airport information golf. 2230. ILS runway 34 left approach and ILS Zulu runway 34 right approach. Landing runway 34 left and 34 right. Departure runway 34 left. Departure frequency 124.2. Taxiway Alpha 1 closed. Parallel approaches in progress. Observe gear down operation procedure on final. Wind 030 degrees 5 knots. Direction variable between 350 and 050 degrees. Visibility 20 kilometers. View 2,000 feet cumulus. Broken 4,000 feet stratocumulus. Temperature 20.
Dew point 16. QNH1014 hectopascals 29 or 9 or 6 inches. Advise you have information golf. Nalitra International Airport information golf. 2230. ILS runway 34 left approach and ILS Zulu runway 34 right approach. Landing runway 34 left and 34 right. Departure runway 34 left. Departure frequency 124.2. Taxiway Alpha 1 closed. Parallel approaches in progress. Observe gear down operation procedure on final. Wind 030 degrees 5 knots. Direction variable between 350 and 050 degrees. Visibility 20 kilometers. View 2,000 feet cumulus. Broken 4,000 feet stratocumulus. Temperature 20. Dew point 16. QNH1014 hectopascals 29 or 9 or 6 inches. Advise you have information golf. Nalitra International Airport information golf. 2230. ILS runway 34 left approach and ILS Zulu runway 34 right approach. Landing runway 34 left and 34 right. Departure runway 34 left. Departure frequency 124.2. Taxiway Alpha 1 closed. Parallel approaches in progress. Observe gear down operation procedure on final. Wind 030 degrees 5 knots. Direction variable between 350 and 050 degrees. Visibility 20 kilometers. View 2,000 feet cumulus. Broken 4,000 feet stratocumulus. Temperature 20. Dew point 16. QNH1014 hectopascals 29 or 9 or 6 inches. Advise you have information golf. Nalitra International Airport information golf. 2230. ILS runway 34 left approach and ILS Zulu runway 34 right approach. Landing runway 34 left and 34 right. Departure runway 34 left. Departure frequency 124.2. Taxiway Alpha 1 closed. Parallel approaches in progress. Observe gear down operation procedure on final. Wind 030 degrees 5 knots. Direction variable between 350 and 050 degrees. Visibility 20 kilometers. View 2,000 feet cumulus. Broken 4,000 feet stratocumulus. Temperature 20. Dew point 16. QNH1014 hectopascals 29 or 9 or 6 inches. Advise you have information golf. Nalitra International Airport information golf. 2230. ILS runway 34 left approach and ILS Zulu runway 34 right approach. Landing runway 34 left and 34 right. Departure runway 34 left. Departure frequency 124.2. Taxiway Alpha 1 closed. Parallel approaches in progress. Observe gear down operation procedure on final. Wind 030 degrees 5 knots. Direction variable between 350 and 050 degrees. Visibility 20 kilometers. View 2,000 feet cumulus. Broken 4,000 feet stratocumulus. Temperature 20. Dew point 16. QNH1014 hectopascals 29 or 9 or 6 inches. Advise you have information golf. Nalitra International Airport information golf. 2230. ILS runway 34 left approach and ILS Zulu runway 34 right approach. Landing runway 34 left and 34 right. Departure runway 34 left. Departure frequency 124.2. Taxiway Alpha 1 closed. Parallel approaches in progress. Observe gear down operation procedure on final.
Wind 0 tree 0 degrees 5 knots.

Information Gulf. Nalita International Airport Information Gulf. 2230. ILS runway 34 left approach and ILS Zulu runway 34 right approach. Landing runway 34 left and 34 right. Departure runway 34 left. Departure frequency 124.2. Taxiway Alpha 1 closed. Parallel approaches in progress. Observe gear down operation procedure on final. Wind 030 degrees 5 knots. Direction variable between 350 and 050 degrees. Visibility 20 kilometers. View 2,000 feet cumulus. Broken 4,000 feet stratocumulus. Temperature 20. Dew point 16. QNH 1014 hectopascals 29 or 9 or 6 inches. Advise you have information golf. Nalita International Airport Information Golf. 2230. ILS runway 34 left approach and ILS Zulu runway 34 right approach. Landing runway 34 left and 34 right. Departure runway 34 left. Departure frequency 124.2. Taxiway Alpha 1 closed. Parallel approaches in progress. Observe gear down operation procedure on final. Wind 030 degrees 5 knots. Direction variable between 350 and 050 degrees. Visibility 20 kilometers. View 2,000 feet cumulus. Broken 4,000 feet stratocumulus. Temperature 20. Dew point 16. QNH 1014 hectopascals 29 or 9 or 6 inches. Advise you have information golf. Nalita International Airport Information Golf. 2230. ILS runway 34 left approach and ILS Zulu runway 34 right approach. Landing runway 34 left and 34 right. Departure runway 34 left. Departure frequency 124.2. Taxiway Alpha 1 closed. Parallel approaches in progress. Observe gear down operation procedure on final. Wind 030 degrees 5 knots. Direction variable between 350 and 050 degrees. Visibility 20 kilometers. View 2,000 feet cumulus. Broken 4,000 feet stratocumulus. Temperature 20. Dew point 16. QNH 1014 hectopascals 29 or 9 or 6 inches. Advise you have information golf. Nalita International Airport Information Golf. 2230. ILS runway 34 left approach and ILS Zulu runway 34 right approach. Landing runway 34 left and 34 right. Departure runway 34 left. Departure frequency 124.2. Taxiway Alpha 1 closed. Parallel approaches in progress. Observe gear down operation procedure on final. Wind 030 degrees 5 knots. Direction variable between 350 and 050 degrees. Visibility 20 kilometers. View 2,000 feet cumulus. Broken 4,000 feet stratocumulus. Temperature 20. Dew point 16. QNH 1014 hectopascals 29 or 9 or 6 inches. Advise you have information golf. Nalita International Airport Information Golf. 2230. ILS runway 34 left approach and ILS Zulu runway 34 right approach. Landing runway 34 left and 34 right. Departure runway 34 left. Departure frequency 124.2. Taxiway Alpha 1 closed. Parallel approaches in progress. Observe gear down operation procedure on final. Wind 030 degrees 5 knots. Direction variable between 350 and 050 degrees.
Visibility 20 kilometers. View 2,000 feet cumulus. Broken 4,000 feet strato cumulus. Temperature 20. Dew point 16. QNH1014 hectopascals 29 or 9 or 6 inches. Advise you have information golf. Nalitra International Airport information golf. 2230. ILS runway 34 left approach and ILS Zulu runway 34 right approach. Landing runway 34 left and 34 right. Departure runway 34 left. Departure frequency 124.2. Taxiway Alpha 1 closed. Parallel approaches in progress. Observe gear down operation procedure on final. Wind 030 degrees 5 knots. Direction variable between 350 and 050 degrees. Visibility 20 kilometers. View 2,000 feet cumulus. Broken 4,000 feet strato cumulus. Temperature 20. Dew point 16. QNH1014 hectopascals 29 or 9 or 6 inches. Advise you have information golf. Nalitra International Airport information golf. 2230. ILS runway 34 left approach and ILS Zulu runway 34 right approach. Landing runway 34 left and 34 right. Departure runway 34 left. Departure frequency 124.2. Taxiway Alpha 1 closed. Parallel approaches in progress. Observe gear down operation procedure on final. Wind 030 degrees 5 knots. Direction variable between 350 and 050 degrees. Visibility 20 kilometers. View 2,000 feet cumulus. Broken 4,000 feet strato cumulus. Temperature 20. Dew point 16. QNH1014 hectopascals 29 or 9 or 6 inches. Advise you have information golf. Nalitra International Airport information golf. 2230. ILS runway 34 left approach and ILS Zulu runway 34 right approach. Landing runway 34 left and 34 right. Departure runway 34 left. Departure frequency 124.2. Taxiway Alpha 1 closed. Parallel approaches in progress. Observe gear down operation procedure on final. Wind 030 degrees 5 knots. Direction variable between 350 and 050 degrees. Visibility 20 kilometers. View 2,000 feet cumulus. Broken 4,000 feet strato cumulus. Temperature 20. Dew point 16. QNH1014 hectopascals 29 or 9 or 6 inches. Advise you have information golf. Nalitra International Airport Information Hotel. 2230. ILS Zulu runway 34 right approach. Landing runway 34 right. Departure runway 34 left. Departure frequency 124.2. Taxiway Alpha 1 closed. Observe gear down operation procedure on final. Wind 030 degrees 5 knots. Direction variable between 350 and 050 degrees. Visibility 20 kilometers. View 2,000 feet cumulus. Broken 4,000 feet strato cumulus. Temperature 20. Dew point 16. QNH1014 hectopascals 29 or 9 or 6 inches. Advise you have information hotel. Nalitra International Airport Information Hotel. 2230. ILS Zulu runway 34 right approach. Landing runway 34 right. Departure runway 34 left. Departure frequency 124.2. Taxiway Alpha 1 closed. Observe gear down operation procedure on final.
Wind 030 degrees 5 knots. Direction variable between 350 and 050 degrees. Visibility 20 kilometers. View 2,000 feet cumulus. Broken 4,000 feet stratocumulus. Temperature 20. Dew point 16. QNH 1014 hectopascals 29 or 9 or 6 inches. Advise you have information hotel. Na Litra International Airport Information Hotel. 2230. ILS Zulu Runway 34 right approach. Landing runway 34 right. Departure runway 34 left. Departure frequency 124.2. Taxiway Alpha 1 closed. Observe gear down operation procedure on final. Wind 030 degrees 5 knots. Direction variable between 350 and 050 degrees. Visibility 20 kilometers. View 2,000 feet cumulus. Broken 4,000 feet stratocumulus. Temperature 20. Dew point 16. QNH 1014 hectopascals 29 or 9 or 6 inches. Advise you have information hotel. Na Litra International Airport Information India. 2300. ILS Zulu Runway 34 right approach. Landing runway 34 right. Departure runway 34 left. Departure frequency 124.2. Taxiway Alpha 1 closed. Observe gear down operation procedure on final. Wind 020 degrees 5 knots. Direction variable between 360 and 070 degrees. Visibility 20 kilometers. Scatter 2,000 feet cumulus. Broken 4,000 feet stratocumulus. Temperature 20. Dew point 16. QNH 1014 hectopascals 29 or 9 or 6 inches. Advise you have information India. Na Litra International Airport Information India. 2300. ILS Zulu Runway 34 right approach. Landing runway 34 right. Departure runway 34 left. Departure frequency 124.2. Taxiway Alpha 1 closed. Observe gear down operation procedure on final. Wind 020 degrees 5 knots. Direction variable between 360 and 070 degrees. Visibility 20 kilometers. Scatter 2,000 feet cumulus. Broken 4,000 feet stratocumulus. Temperature 20. Dew point 16. QNH 1014 hectopascals 29 or 9 or 6 inches. Advise you have information India. Na Litra International Airport Information India. 2300. ILS Zulu Runway 34 right approach. Landing runway 34 right. Departure runway 34 left. Departure frequency 124.2. Taxiway Alpha 1 closed. Observe gear down operation procedure on final. Wind 020 degrees 5 knots. Direction variable between 360 and 070 degrees. Visibility 20 kilometers. Scatter 2,000 feet cumulus. Broken 4,000 feet stratocumulus. Temperature 20. Dew point 16. QNH 1014 hectopascals 29 or 9 or 6 inches. Advise you have information India. Na Litra International Airport Information India. 2300. ILS Zulu Runway 34 right approach. Landing runway 34 right. Departure runway 34 left. Departure frequency 124.2. Taxiway Alpha 1 closed. Observe gear down operation procedure on final. Wind 020 degrees 5 knots. Direction variable between 360 and 070 degrees. Visibility 20 kilometers.
scatter 2,000 feet cumulus. Broken 4,000 feet strato cumulus. Temperature 20. Dew point 16. QNH1014 hectopascals 29 or 9 or 6 inches. Advise you have information India. Nalitra International Airport information India. 2300. ILS Zulu runway 34 right approach. Landing runway 34 right. Departure runway 34 left. Departure frequency 124.2. Taxiway Alpha 1 closed. Observe gear down operation procedure on final. Wind 020 degrees 5 knots. Direction variable between 360 and 070 degrees. Visibility 20 kilometers. Scatter 2,000 feet cumulus. Broken 4,000 feet strato cumulus. Temperature 20. Dew point 16. QNH1014 hectopascals 29 or 9 or 6 inches. Advise you have information India. Nalitra International Airport information India. 2300. ILS Zulu runway 34 right approach. Landing runway 34 right. Departure runway 34 left. Departure frequency 124.2. Taxiway Alpha 1 closed. Observe gear down operation procedure on final. Wind 020 degrees 5 knots. Direction variable between 360 and 070 degrees. Visibility 20 kilometers. Scatter 2,000 feet cumulus. Broken 4,000 feet strato cumulus. Temperature 20. Dew point 16. QNH1014 hectopascals 29 or 9 or 6 inches. Advise you have information India. Nalitra International Airport information India. 2300. ILS Zulu runway 34 right approach. Landing runway 34 right. Departure runway 34 left. Departure frequency 124.2. Taxiway Alpha 1 closed. Observe gear down operation procedure on final. Wind 020 degrees 5 knots. Direction variable between 360 and 070 degrees. Visibility 20 kilometers. Scatter 2,000 feet cumulus. Broken 4,000 feet strato cumulus. Temperature 20. Dew point 16. QNH1014 hectopascals 29 or 9 or 6 inches. Advise you have information India. Nalitra International Airport information India. 2300. ILS Zulu runway 34 right approach. Landing runway 34 right. Departure runway 34 left. Departure frequency 124.2. Taxiway Alpha 1 closed. Observe gear down operation procedure on final. Wind 020 degrees 5 knots. Direction variable between 360 and 070 degrees. Visibility 20 kilometers. Scatter 2,000 feet cumulus. Broken 4,000 feet strato cumulus. Temperature 20. Dew point 16. QNH1014 hectopascals 29 or 9 or 6 inches. Advise you have information India. Nalitra International Airport information India. 2300. ILS Zulu runway 34 right approach. Landing runway 34 right. Departure runway 34 left. Departure frequency 124.2. Taxiway Alpha 1 closed. Observe gear down operation procedure on final. Wind 020 degrees 5 knots. Direction variable between 360 and 070 degrees. Visibility 20 kilometers. Scatter 2,000 feet cumulus. Broken 4,000 feet strato cumulus. Temperature 20. Dew point 16.
QN81014 hectopascals 29 or 9 or 6 inches. Advise you have information India. Nalita International Airport information India. 2300. ILS Zulu runway 34 right approach. Landing runway 34 right. Departure runway 34 left. Departure frequency 124.2. Taxiway Alpha 1 closed. Observe gear down operation procedure on final. Wind 020 degrees 5 knots. Direction variable between 360 and 070 degrees. Visibility 20 kilometers. Scattered 2,000 feet cumulus. Broken 4,000 feet stratocumulus. Temperature 20. Dew point 16. QN81014 hectopascals 29 or 9 or 6 inches. Advise you have information India. Nalita International Airport information India. 2300. ILS Zulu runway 34 right approach. Landing runway 34 right. Departure runway 34 left. Departure frequency 124.2. Taxiway Alpha 1 closed. Observe gear down operation procedure on final. Wind 020 degrees 5 knots. Direction variable between 360 and 070 degrees. Visibility 20 kilometers. Scattered 2,000 feet cumulus. Broken 4,000 feet stratocumulus. Temperature 20. Dew point 16. QN81014 hectopascals 29 or 9 or 6 inches. Advise you have information India. Nalita International Airport information India. 2300. ILS Zulu runway 34 right approach. Landing runway 34 right. Departure runway 34 left. Departure frequency 124.2. Taxiway Alpha 1 closed. Observe gear down operation procedure on final. Wind 020 degrees 5 knots. Direction variable between 360 and 070 degrees. Visibility 20 kilometers. Scattered 2,000 feet cumulus. Broken 4,000 feet stratocumulus. Temperature 20. Dew point 16. QN81014 hectopascals 29 or 9 or 6 inches. Advise you have information India. Nalita International Airport information India. 2300. ILS Zulu runway 34 right approach. Landing runway 34 right. Departure runway 34 left. Departure frequency 124.2. Taxiway Alpha 1 closed. Observe gear down operation procedure on final. Wind 020 degrees 5 knots. Direction variable between 360 and 070 degrees. Visibility 20 kilometers. Scattered 2,000 feet cumulus. Broken 4,000 feet stratocumulus. Temperature 20. Dew point 16. QN81014 hectopascals 29 or 9 or 6 inches. Advise you have information India. Nalita International Airport information India. 2300. ILS Zulu runway 34 right approach. Landing runway 34 right. Departure runway 34 left. Departure frequency 124.2. Taxiway Alpha 1 closed. Observe gear down operation procedure on final. Wind 020 degrees 5 knots. Direction variable between 360 and 070 degrees. Visibility 20 kilometers. Scattered 2,000 feet cumulus. Broken 4,000 feet stratocumulus. Temperature 20. Dew point 16. QN81014 hectopascals 29 or 9 or 6 inches. Advise you have information India. Nalita International Airport information India.
to tree 00. ILS Zulu runway 34 right approach. Landing runway 34 right. Departure runway 34 left. Departure frequency 124.2. Taxiway Alpha 1 closed. Observe gear down operation procedure on final. Wind 020 degrees 5 knots. Direction variable between 360 and 070 degrees. Visibility 20 kilometers. Scatter 2,000 feet cumulus. Broken 4,000 feet stratocumulus. Temperature 20. Dew point 16. QNH 1014 hectopascals 29 or 9 or 6 inches. Advise you have information India. Nalitra International Airport information India. To tree 00. ILS Zulu runway 34 right approach. Landing runway 34 right. Departure runway 34 left. Departure frequency 124.2. Taxiway Alpha 1 closed. Observe gear down operation procedure on final. Wind 020 degrees 5 knots. Direction variable between 360 and 070 degrees. Visibility 20 kilometers. Scatter 2,000 feet cumulus. Broken 4,000 feet stratocumulus. Temperature 20. Dew point 16. QNH 1014 hectopascals 29 or 9 or 6 inches. Advise you have information India. Nalitra International Airport information India. To tree 00. ILS Zulu runway 34 right approach. Landing runway 34 right. Departure runway 34 left. Departure frequency 124.2. Taxiway Alpha 1 closed. Observe gear down operation procedure on final. Wind 020 degrees 5 knots. Direction variable between 360 and 070 degrees. Visibility 20 kilometers. Scatter 2,000 feet cumulus. Broken 4,000 feet stratocumulus. Temperature 20. Dew point 16. QNH 1014 hectopascals 29 or 9 or 6 inches. Advise you have information India. Nalitra International Airport information India. To tree 00. ILS Zulu runway 34 right approach. Landing runway 34 right. Departure runway 34 left. Departure frequency 124.2. Taxiway Alpha 1 closed. Observe gear down operation procedure on final. Wind 020 degrees 5 knots. Direction variable between 360 and 070 degrees. Visibility 20 kilometers. Scatter 2,000 feet cumulus. Broken 4,000 feet stratocumulus. Temperature 20. Dew point 16. QNH 1014 hectopascals 29 or 9 or 6 inches. Advise you have information India. Nalitra International Airport information India. To tree 00. ILS Zulu runway 34 right approach. Landing runway 34 right. Departure runway 34 left. Departure frequency 124.2. Taxiway Alpha 1 closed. Observe gear down operation procedure on final. Wind 020 degrees 5 knots. Direction variable between 360 and 070 degrees. Visibility 20 kilometers. Scatter 2,000 feet cumulus. Broken 4,000 feet stratocumulus. Temperature 20. Dew point 16. QNH 1014 hectopascals 29 or 9 or 6 inches. Advise you have information India. Nalitra International Airport information India. To tree 00. ILS Zulu runway 34 right approach. Landing runway 34 right. Departure runway 34 left.
Departure frequency 124.2. Taxiway Alpha 1 closed. Observe gear down operation procedure on final. Wind 020 degrees 5 knots. Direction variable between 360 and 070 degrees. Visibility 20 kilometers. Scattered 2,000 feet cumulus. Broken 4,000 feet stratocumulus. Temperature 20. Dew point 16. QNH1014 hectopascals 29 or 9 or 6 inches. Advise you have information India. Nalitra International Airport information India. 2300. ILS Zulu runway 34 right approach. Landing runway 34 right. Departure runway 34 left. Departure frequency 124.2. Taxiway Alpha 1 closed. Observe gear down operation procedure on final. Wind 020 degrees 5 knots. Direction variable between 360 and 070 degrees. Visibility 20 kilometers. Scattered 2,000 feet cumulus. Broken 4,000 feet stratocumulus. Temperature 20. Dew point 16. QNH1014 hectopascals 29 or 9 or 6 inches. Advise you have information India. Nalitra International Airport information India. 2300. ILS Zulu runway 34 right approach. Landing runway 34 right. Departure runway 34 left. Departure frequency 124.2. Taxiway Alpha 1 closed. Observe gear down operation procedure on final. Wind 020 degrees 5 knots. Direction variable between 360 and 070 degrees. Visibility 20 kilometers. Scattered 2,000 feet cumulus. Broken 4,000 feet stratocumulus. Temperature 20. Dew point 16. QNH1014 hectopascals 29 or 9 or 6 inches. Advise you have information India. Nalitra International Airport, India. 2300. ILS Zulu runway 34 right approach. Landing runway 34 right. Departure runway 34 left. Departure frequency 124.2. Taxiway Alpha 1 closed. Observe gear down operation procedure on final. Wind 020 degrees 5 knots. Direction variable between 360 and 070 degrees. Visibility 20 kilometers. Scattered 2,000 feet cumulus. Broken 4,000 feet stratocumulus. Temperature 20. Dew point 16. QNH1014 hectopascals 29 or 9 or 6 inches. Advise you have information India. Nalitra International Airport information India. 2300. ILS Zulu runway 34 right approach. Landing runway 34 right. Departure runway 34 left. Departure frequency 124.2. Taxiway Alpha 1 closed. Observe gear down operation procedure on final. Wind 020 degrees 5 knots. Direction variable between 360 and 070 degrees. Visibility 20 kilometers. Scattered 2,000 feet cumulus. Broken 4,000 feet stratocumulus. Temperature 20. Dew point 16. QNH1014 hectopascals 29 or 9 or 6 inches. Advise you have information India. Nalitra International Airport information India. 2300. ILS Zulu runway 34 right approach. Landing runway 34 right. Departure runway 34 left. Departure frequency 124.2. Taxiway Alpha 1 closed. Observe gear down operation procedure on final.
Wind 020 degrees 5 knots. Direction variable between 360 and 070 degrees. Visibility 20 kilometers. Scattered 2,000 feet cumulus. Broken 4,000 feet stratocumulus. Temperature 20. Dew point 16. QNH1014 hectopascals 29 or 9 or 6 inches. Advise you have information India. Nalitra International Airport information India. 2300. ILS Zulu runway 34 right approach. Landing runway 34 right. Departure runway 34 left. Departure frequency 124.2. Taxiway Alpha 1 closed. Observe gear down operation procedure on final. Wind 020 degrees 5 knots. Direction variable between 360 and 070 degrees. Visibility 20 kilometers. Scattered 2,000 feet cumulus. Broken 4,000 feet stratocumulus. Temperature 20. Dew point 16. QNH1014 hectopascals 29 or 9 or 6 inches. Advise you have information India. Nalitra International Airport information India. 2300. ILS Zulu runway 34 right approach. Landing runway 34 right. Departure runway 34 left. Departure frequency 124.2. Taxiway Alpha 1 closed. Observe gear down operation procedure on final. Wind 020 degrees 5 knots. Direction variable between 360 and 070 degrees. Visibility 20 kilometers. Scattered 2,000 feet cumulus. Broken 4,000 feet stratocumulus. Temperature 20. Dew point 16. QNH1014 hectopascals 29 or 9 or 6 inches. Advise you have information India. Nalitra International Airport information India. 2300. ILS Zulu runway 34 right approach. Landing runway 34 right. Departure runway 34 left. Departure frequency 124.2. Taxiway Alpha 1 closed. Observe gear down operation procedure on final. Wind 020 degrees 5 knots. Direction variable between 360 and 070 degrees. Visibility 20 kilometers. Scattered 2,000 feet cumulus. Broken 4,000 feet stratocumulus. Temperature 20. Dew point 16. QNH1014 hectopascals 29 or 9 or 6 inches. Advise you have information India. Nalitra International Airport information India. 2300. ILS Zulu runway 34 right approach. Landing runway 34 right. Departure runway 34 left. Departure frequency 124.2. Taxiway Alpha 1 closed. Observe gear down operation procedure on final. Wind 020 degrees 5 knots. Direction variable between 360 and 070 degrees. Visibility 20 kilometers. Scattered 2,000 feet cumulus. Broken 4,000 feet stratocumulus. Temperature 20. Dew point 16. QNH1014 hectopascals 29 or 9 or 6 inches. Advise you have information India. Nalitra International Airport information India. 2300. ILS Zulu runway 34 right approach. Landing runway 34 right. Departure runway 34 left. Departure frequency 124.2. Taxiway Alpha 1 closed. Observe gear down operation procedure on final. Wind 020 degrees 5 knots. Direction variable between 360 and 070 degrees. Visibility 20 kilometers. Scattered 2,000 feet cumulus.
Broken 4,000 feet stratocumulus. Temperature 20. Dew point 16. QNH1014 hectopascals 299 or 6 inches. Advise you have information India. Nalitra International Airport Information India. 2300. ILS Zulu runway 34 right approach. Landing runway 34 right. Departure runway 34 left. Departure frequency 124.2. Taxiway Alpha 1 closed. Observe gear down operation procedure on final. Wind 020 degrees 5 knots. Direction variable between 360 and 070 degrees. Visibility 20 kilometers. Scatter 2,000 feet cumulus. Broken 4,000 feet stratocumulus. Temperature 20. Dew point 16. QNH1014 hectopascals 299 or 6 inches. Advise you have information India. Nalitra International Airport Information Juliet. 2330. ILS Zulu runway 34 right approach. Landing runway 34 right. Departure runway 34 left. Departure frequency 124.2. Taxiway Alpha 1 closed. Observe gear down operation procedure on final. Wind 020 degrees 5 knots. Visibility 20 kilometers. View 2,000 feet cumulus. Scattered 6,000 feet stratocumulus. Broken heights unknown. Temperature 21. 17. QNH1014 hectopascals 29 or 9 or 4 inches. Advise you have information Juliet. Nalitra International Airport Information Juliet. 2330. ILS Zulu runway 34 right approach. Landing runway 34 right. Departure runway 34 left. Departure frequency 124.2. Taxiway Alpha 1 closed. Observe gear down operation procedure on final. Wind 020 degrees 5 knots. Visibility 20 kilometers. View 2,000 feet cumulus. Scattered 6,000 feet stratocumulus. Broken heights unknown. Temperature 21. Dew point 17. QNH1014 hectopascals 29 or 9 or 4 inches. Advise you have information Juliet. Nalitra International Airport Information Juliet. 2330. ILS Zulu runway 34 right approach. Landing runway 34 right. Departure runway 34 left. Departure frequency 124.2. Taxiway Alpha 1 closed. Observe gear down operation procedure on final. Wind 020 degrees 5 knots. Visibility 20 kilometers. View 2,000 feet cumulus. Scattered 6,000 feet stratocumulus. Broken heights unknown. Temperature 21. Dew point 17. QNH1014 hectopascals 29 or 9 or 4 inches. Advise you have information Juliet. Nalitra International Airport Information Juliet. 2330. ILS Zulu runway 34 right approach. Landing runway 34 right. Departure runway 34 left. Departure frequency 124.2. Taxiway Alpha 1 closed. Observe gear down operation procedure on final. Wind 020 degrees 5 knots. Visibility 20 kilometers. View 2,000 feet cumulus. Scattered 6,000 feet stratocumulus. Broken heights unknown. Temperature 21. Dew point 17. QNH1014 hectopascals 29 or 9 or 4 inches. Advise you have information Juliet.
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down operation procedure on final Wind 020 degrees 5 knots Visibility 20 kilometers View 2,000 feet cumulus Scattered 6,000 feet stratocumulus Broken heights unknown Temperature 21 Dew point 17 QNH1014 hectopascals 299 or 4 inches Advise you have information Juliet Na Litra International Airport information Juliet 2330 ILS Zulu runway 34 right approach Landing runway 34 right Departure runway 34 left Departure frequency 124.2 Taxiway Alpha 1 closed Observe gear down operation procedure on final Wind 020 degrees 5 knots Visibility 20 kilometers View 2,000 feet cumulus Scattered 6,000 feet stratocumulus Broken heights unknown Temperature 21 Dew point 17 QNH1014 hectopascals 299 or 4 inches Advise you have information Juliet Na Litra International Airport information Juliet 2330 ILS Zulu runway 34 right approach Landing runway 34 right Departure runway 34 left Departure frequency 124.2 Taxiway Alpha 1 closed Observe gear down operation procedure on final Wind 020 degrees 5 knots Visibility 20 kilometers View 2,000 feet cumulus Scattered 6,000 feet stratocumulus Broken heights unknown Temperature 21 Dew point 17 QNH1014 hectopascals 29 or 9 or 4 inches Advise you have information Juliet Na Litra International Airport information Juliet 2330 ILS Zulu runway 34 right approach Landing runway 34 right Departure runway 34 left Departure frequency 124.2 Taxiway Alpha 1 closed Observe gear down operation procedure on final Wind 020 degrees 5 knots Visibility 20 kilometers View 2,000 feet cumulus Scattered 6,000 feet stratocumulus Broken heights unknown Temperature 21 Dew point 17 QNH1014 hectopascals 29 or 9 or 4 inches Advise you have information Juliet Na Litra International Airport information Juliet 2330 ILS Zulu runway 34 right approach Landing runway 34 right Departure runway 34 left Departure frequency 124.2 Taxiway Alpha 1 closed Observe gear down operation procedure on final Wind 020 degrees 5 knots Visibility 20 kilometers View 2,000 feet cumulus Scattered 6,000 feet stratocumulus Broken heights unknown Temperature 21 Dew point 17 QNH1014 hectopascals 29 or 9 or 4 inches Advise you have information Juliet Na Litra International Airport information Juliet 2330 ILS Zulu runway 34 right approach Landing runway 34 right Departure runway 34 left Departure frequency 124.2
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Observe gear down operation procedure on final. Wind 020 degrees 5 knots. Visibility 20 kilometers. View 2,000 feet cumulus. Scattered 6,000 feet stratocumulus. Broken heights unknown. Temperature 21. Dew point 17. QNH1014 hectopascals 29 or 9 or 4 inches. Advise you have information, Juliet. Nalitra International Airport information, Juliet. 2330. ILS Zulu runway 34 right approach. Landing runway 34 right. Departure runway 34 left. Departure frequency 124.2. Taxiway Alpha 1 closed. Observe gear down operation procedure on final. Wind 020 degrees 5 knots. Visibility 20 kilometers. View 2,000 feet cumulus. Scattered 6,000 feet stratocumulus. Broken heights unknown. Temperature 21. Dew point 17. QNH1014 hectopascals 29 or 9 or 4 inches. Advise you have information, Juliet. Nalitra International Airport information, Juliet. 2330. ILS Zulu runway 34 right approach. Landing runway 34 right. Departure runway 34 left. Departure frequency 124.2. Taxiway Alpha 1 closed. Observe gear down operation procedure on final. Wind 020 degrees 5 knots. Visibility 20 kilometers. View 2,000 feet cumulus. Scattered 6,000 feet stratocumulus. Broken heights unknown. Temperature 21. Dew point 17. QNH1014 hectopascals 29 or 9 or 4 inches. Advise you have information, Juliet. Nalitra International Airport information, Juliet. 2330. ILS Zulu runway 34 right approach. Landing runway 34 right. Departure runway 34 left. Departure frequency 124.2. Taxiway Alpha 1 closed. Observe gear down operation procedure on final. Wind 020 degrees 5 knots. Visibility 20 kilometers. View 2,000 feet cumulus. Scattered 6,000 feet stratocumulus. Broken heights unknown. Temperature 21. Dew point 17. QNH1014 hectopascals 29 or 9 or 4 inches. Advise you have information, Juliet. Nalitra International Airport information, Juliet. 2330. ILS Zulu runway 34 right approach. Landing runway 34 right. Departure runway 34 left. Departure frequency 124.2. Taxiway Alpha 1 closed. Observe gear down operation procedure on final. Wind 020 degrees 5 knots. Visibility 20 kilometers. View 2,000 feet cumulus. Scattered 6,000 feet stratocumulus. Broken heights unknown. Temperature 21. Dew point 17. QNH1014 hectopascals 29 or 9 or 4 inches. Advise you have information, Juliet. 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ILS Zulu runway 34 right approach. Landing runway 34 right. Departure runway 34 left. Departure frequency 124.2. 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Wind 020 degrees 5 knots. Visibility 20 kilometers. View 2,000 feet cumulus. Scattered 6,000 feet stratocumulus. Broken heights unknown. Temperature 21.
Dew point 17. QNH 1014 hectopascals 29 or 9 or 4 inches.